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5: Israel says that Iran has launched missiles at it. It's the first such bombardment since a fragile ceasefire took effect in early April. Tehran had warned of retaliation after Israel on Sunday struck Beirut's southern suburbs without warning. A rare Roman brooch discovered by a metal detectorist in Midlothian is going on show for the first time in a major new exhibition. Dr. Fraser Hunter is from the National Museum of Scotland.
6: A critical part of our story is the impact the Roman world has on what is now Scotland. And this brooch shows the coming together of different worlds of Iron Age and Roman traditions, local and Roman traditions, and also speaks about the movement of Roman objects into local hands.
5: A British adventurer has crossed the Atlantic Ocean by hydrogen balloon. Alicia Hempelman-Adams from Bath landed with her teammates in Luxembourg at 6 a.m. on Sunday. And at long last, Alexander Zverev has done it. In five grueling sets, a visibly weary Zverev outlasted Flavio Cabolli to win the French Open. That's the latest from Radio News Hub. I'm Johnny Holmes.
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5: Rain spreads southeast overnight, turning heavy in northern and western areas with strong winds. Scotland and Northern Ireland will see fresher conditions with showers following, lows of 10 degrees.

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2: Volodymyr Zelensky has said Ukraine will not silently die and could maintain its recent surge of attacks deep into Russia if the war continues, as he arrived in London for talks in Downing Street. Sir Keir Starmer has hosted discussions between the Ukrainian president and the leaders of France and Germany. Nationwide Building Society is installing defibrillators and bleed control kits across the country. Located at their branches, it hopes to encourage more people to step up and perform life-saving CPR if they need to. Professor Andrew Hartle is the Chief Medical Officer of St John Ambulance, who are helping with the rollout.
3: You can't make things worse by using these kits, but the real importance is to get on and treat people early, and that delay increases the risks of people suffering real harm or death.
2: And Christian Eriksen is conscious and doing well after the Denmark midfielder appeared to collapse in a friendly with Ukraine. TV images showed Eriksen holding his chest in the 65th minute of the fixture, and the match was quickly halted. From Radio News Hub, I'm Johnny Holmes.
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2: Rain spreads southeast overnight, turning heavy in northern and western areas with strong winds. Scotland and Northern Ireland will see fresher conditions with showers following, lows of 10 degrees.

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4: Israel says that Iran has launched missiles at it. It's the first such bombardment since a fragile ceasefire took effect in early April. Tehran had warned of retaliation after Israel on Sunday struck Beirut's southern suburbs without warning. A rare Roman brooch discovered by a metal detectorist in Midlothian is going on show for the first time in a major new exhibition. Dr. Fraser Hunter is from the National Museum of Scotland.
5: A critical part of our story is the impact the Roman world has on what is now Scotland. And this brooch shows the coming together of different worlds of Iron Age and Roman traditions, local and Roman traditions, and also speaks about the movement of Roman objects into local hands.
4: A British adventurer has crossed the Atlantic Ocean by hydrogen balloon. Alicia Hempelman-Adams from Bath landed with her teammates in Luxembourg at 6 a.m. on Sunday. And at long last, Alexander Zverev has done it. In five grueling sets, a visibly weary Zverev outlasted Flavio Cabolli to win the French Open. That's the latest from Radio News Hub. I'm Johnny Holmes.
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4: Rain spreads southeast overnight, turning heavy in northern and western areas with strong winds. Scotland and Northern Ireland will see fresher conditions with showers following, lows of 10 degrees.

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Here's something for you to sing along to from the 80s.

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5: Volodymyr Zelensky has said Ukraine will not silently die and could maintain its recent surge of attacks deep into Russia if the war continues, as he arrived in London for talks in Downing Street. Keir Starmer has hosted discussions between the Ukrainian president and the leaders of France and Germany. Nationwide Building Society is installing defibrillators and bleed control kits across the country. Located at their branches, it hopes to encourage more people to step up and perform life-saving CPR if they need to. Professor Andrew Hartle is the Chief Medical Officer of St John Ambulance, who are helping with the rollout.
6: You can't make things worse by using these kits, but the real importance is to get on and treat people early, and that delay increases the risks of people suffering real harm or death.
5: And Christian Eriksen is conscious and doing well after the Denmark midfielder appeared to collapse in a friendly with Ukraine. TV images showed Eriksen holding his chest in the 65th minute of the fixture, and the match was quickly halted. From Radio News Hub, I'm Johnny Holmes.
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5: Rain spreads southeast overnight, turning heavy in northern and western areas with strong winds. Scotland and Northern Ireland will see fresher conditions with showers following, lows of 10 degrees.

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Where the hits keep coming back. Here's another from the 60s.

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1: 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How you could ever hurt me so. I need to know what I've done wrong.

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3: A brand new state-of-the-art CT scanner, which is the first of its type in the UK, has arrived at Hinchingbrook Hospital in Huntingdon, which is part of the Northwest Anglia NHS Foundation Trust. The next generation equipment, called a GE Vibe scanner, is an AI-powered CT scanner that takes cardiovascular imaging to the next level. Its main benefit will be to patients who normally have to use beta blocker drugs to slow down their heart rate in order to obtain clear imaging. By delivering high-resolution low-dose scans in a single heartbeat, the GEV is able to conduct a scan without the patient needing to take any beta blockers at all. The rain didn't make much of a dent to proceedings at the annual Strawberry Fair on Saturday, as thousands of people attended the event on Midsummer Common. The day-long festival included live music from local bands, poetry and skateboarding, and to coincide with its 51st anniversary, the theme of the festival was Area 51. The festival was cancelled last year after volunteers reported that running costs of the event had doubled over the previous 10 years. Hundreds of business and civic leaders in Peterborough gathered to celebrate enterprising achievements last Thursday. More than 350 business, education and civic leaders gathered at Peterborough Cathedral for one of the city's best-known networking events, the Peterborough Bondholder Dinner. The annual Black Tie event was organised by Peterborough City Council's Economic Development Team. The attendees heard speeches from Peterborough City Council leader, Councillor Shabina Cullium, Cambridgeshire and Peterborough Combined Authority Mayor Paul Bristow, Andrew Pakes MP for Peterborough, and Patrick Boyle from headline sponsors MPB Structures. And global superstar Christina Aguilera will perform her only UK show of 2026 at a festival near Cambridgeshire this summer. The 7-time Grammy Award winner will headline the Heritage Live Festival at Sandringham in Norfolk on Friday, August the 21st, as part of a major international lineup that includes Janet Jackson, Lionel Richie, Ricky Martin, and Eric Clapton. Tickets for Miss Aguilera's show go on pre-sale this morning at 9 a.m.
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3: A mixture of sunshine and showers for Monday. There'll be the odd rumble of thunder throughout the day too. Highs of 18. And that's the latest from the Boomerang Radio Newsroom. I'm Tom Green.
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Hello, good morning. Monday morning, Boomerang Breakfast is on till 10. This is Chris Tibbles. Hope your weekend was all right. Are you, like me, suffering from the lack of football at the moment? Well, I know England played Saturday evening. We are into the World Cup as of Thursday. Mexico and South Africa get us underway with the FIFA World Cup 2026. Of course, we'll keep you up to date with things within that competition through the next few weeks. But yeah, looking forward to a World Cup again. They come around every 4 years, don't they? So yeah, they are kicking off the FIFA World Cup 2026 this Thursday. Right, what's happening on the show? Well, I'm going to fill you in just a minute. Take That and Lulu and Womack and Womack lined up after Janet Jackson. It's Boomerang Radio.

17 after 6 through Monday the 8th of June 2026. It's Boomerang Radio with Take That and Lulu and Relight My Fire. Today, lots to get through. Details of what you can win and how. There are three different things we've got up and running at the moment that could give you the chance to win. We've also got through the Boomerang Breakfast Show this morning, back in the day from 9 o'clock, three mystery years that you can kickstart your workday with. Try and bring back some memories of the years gone by at nine. There's the news every half an hour with Tom from the Peterborough and Cambridge newsroom. There's local travel every 20 minutes with Sean. We'll get his first bulletin on of the day and indeed the week in just a few minutes. Business news, 7.45. We've got sports news. Sorry, business news at 6.45. Sports news, 7.30. And entertainment at half eight as well. Whenever

0: 1988 that was in the charts for Womack and Womack and Teardrops. Boomerang Breakfast for Monday. This is Chris Tibbles. Hello. James Brown and Alexander O'Neill both lined up between now and the news headlines with Tom at 6:30. First,
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0: What's happening on the roads? Here's Sean.
2: Main routes across Cambridgeshire generally flowing well so far this Monday morning. It's moving well into Peterborough for the A15 inbound. No issues for the A47. Whittlesea Church Street is closed for works at St Park Lane to West End. Generally moving well for the A47 Wisbeach bypass. Moving well on the approach for the Armhole roundabout. In March, Queen Street roadworks continue at the junction for Station Road. Not looking too bad heading into Huntingdon for the A141. St Peter's Road's got temporary lights in place between King's Ripton Road and St Peter's Road Train Centre. That's because of ongoing works. Not seeing issues heading in towards the centre of Cambridge, and no issues for the M11. And that's the latest on Cambridge's roads for Boomerang Radio. I'm Sean Moore.
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0: That is brilliant. Alexandra O'Neill and Fake. It's Boomerang Radio, where the hits keep coming back, and through Monday morning they will continue. Tavares on the way, Lamar's Dance With You from the early 2000s as well, and I will have the first Start Your Day survey of the week after Tom's news headlines. It's 6:30.
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2: A brand new state-of-the-art CT scanner, which is the first of its type in the UK, has arrived at Hinchingbrook Hospital in Huntingdon, which is part of the North West Anglia NHS Foundation Trust. The next generation equipment, called a GE Vibe scanner, is an AI-powered CT scanner that takes cardiovascular imaging to the next level. Its main benefit will be to patients who normally have to use beta-blocker drugs to slow down their heart rate in order to obtain clear imaging. By delivering high-resolution low-dose scans in a single heartbeat, the GEV is able to conduct a scan without the patient needing to take any beta blockers at all. The rain didn't make much of a dent to proceedings at the annual Strawberry Fair on Saturday, as thousands of people attended the event on Midsummer Common. The day-long festival included live music from local bands, poetry and skateboarding, and to coincide with its 51st anniversary, the theme of the festival was Area 51. The festival was cancelled last year after volunteers reported that running costs of the event had doubled over the previous 10 years. Hundreds of business and civic leaders in Peterborough gathered to celebrate enterprising achievements last Thursday. More than 350 business, education and civic leaders gathered at Peterborough Cathedral for one of the city's best-known networking events, the Peterborough Bondholder Dinner. The annual Black Tie event was organised by Peterborough City Council's Economic Development Team. The attendees heard speeches from Peterborough City Council leader, Councillor Shabina Kayam, Cambridgeshire and Peterborough Combined Authority Mayor Paul Bristow, Andrew Pakes MP for Peterborough, and Patrick Boyle from headline sponsors MPB Structures. And global superstar Christina Aguilera will perform her only UK show of 2026 at a festival near Cambridgeshire this summer. The 7-times Grammy Award winner will headline the Heritage Live Festival at Sandringham in Norfolk on Friday, August the 21st, as part of a major international lineup that includes Janet Jackson, Lionel Richie, Ricky Martin, and Eric Clapton. Tickets for Miss Aguilera's show go on pre-sale this morning at 9 a.m.
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2: A mixture of sunshine and showers for Monday. There'll be the odd rumble of thunder throughout the day too. Highs of 18. And that's the latest from the Boomerang Radio Newsroom. I'm Tom Green.
0: Thank you, Tom. Right, the Start Your Day survey then for Monday. Always just for a bit of fun. This is to test the old grey matter. Today's Start Your Day survey is this. 16% of people surveyed last week in the UK in a recent poll said that they haven't done this within the last year. What do you reckon that is? 16% of people surveyed in the UK in a recent poll last week said that they haven't done this throughout the last year. What do you think it could be? You know the rules by now. Just for fun, drop me an email, studio@boomerangradio.co.uk. Tell me what you think it is. 16% of people surveyed in a poll last week said they haven't done this throughout the last year.

0: From the early 2000s, there is Lamar and Dance With You on Boomerang Radio. So our Start Your Day survey today, 16% of people surveyed in a poll last week here in the UK said that they haven't done this in the last year. What do you think it is? 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It's not worn a suit or a uniform to work. Few guesses for that today. It's not commuted to work. It's not had to see the in-laws. What do you reckon it is? 16% of people surveyed in a poll within the UK in the last week said they haven't done this in the last year. Studio at boomerangradio.co.uk. I will give you the answer after Chris Andrews.
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2: Main routes across Cambridgeshire generally flowing well so far this Monday morning. It's moving well into Peterborough for the A15 inbound. No issues for the A47. At Whittlesea, Church Street is closed for works. That's from Park Lane to West End. Generally moving well for the A47, Wisbeach bypass. Moving well on the approach for the Armhall roundabout. In March, Queen Street roadworks continue at the junction for Station Road. Not looking too bad heading into Huntingdon for the A141. St Peter's Road's got temporary lights in place between King's Ripton Road and St Peter's Road train centre. That's because of ongoing works. Not seeing issues heading in towards the centre of Cambridge, and no issues for the M11. And that's the latest on Cambridge's roads for Boomerang Radio. I'm Sean Moore.
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0: quarter to seven through Monday morning, the 8th of June, 2026. Hello, morning. Hope you're okay. Boomerang Breakfast with the Crescent Peterborough is on until 10. That is Chris Andrews and Yesterday Man as we continue to play the songs that just keep coming back. Robbie Neville's C'est La Vie is to play in just a moment. Let me give you the answer then for today's Start Your Day survey. Thank you if you have been in touch today. 16% of people surveyed in a poll last week within the UK said that they haven't done this within the last year. It wasn't wore a suit or a uniform to work. It's not commuted to work, with most people now having working from home. It's not have to see the in-laws. No, none of them. The answer, 16% of people surveyed in a recent poll within the UK said they haven't weighed themselves within the last year. Have you? Do you know what? I don't think I have. Although it's not strictly true, because when I go for my yearly MOT at the doctor's, you know, when you get to that age, they do weigh you, don't they? So although I've not weighed myself, the doctors have.
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3: Keir Starmer will pledge that no community is left behind in the tech revolution as he unveils new AI tools aimed at helping job seekers get into work. The Prime Minister will promise to make tech work for everyone, not just the privileged few, in a speech setting out the government's plans to prepare people for a changing employment market. A programme which assists young people in starting up businesses will help create opportunity for the next generation, the First Minister of Scotland has said. John Swinney will announce the opening of applications for the First Minister's Startup Challenge whilst on a visit to Ducie Health Club in Glasgow today. The scheme, delivered in partnership with the King's Trust, is open to young people aged 18 to 30 from disadvantaged or underrepresented backgrounds. And Britain's economy is expected to show signs of an impact from the Iran war. That's when official figures are released for April. Forecasts are set to show a sharp pullback after a surprisingly strong start to this year.
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Neville and C'est La Vie on Boomerang Radio. It's Chris Tibbles with Boomerang Breakfast till 10. If you want to get your 7 o'clock sing-along song on the radio, here's what you need to do. Tell me who you are, where you are, what song you want to hear, and more importantly, why you want to hear it. Drop me an email, studio@boomerangradio.co.uk, just after 7. Could be yours on playing. Yeah,

There are Republica and Ready to Go on Boomerang Radio. Hello to Liz. She said, can you say a big well done and thank you to everybody involved in Strawberry Fair in Cambridge on Saturday? It was a great event. I went for the first time and loved it. Liz, I have passed that message on for you. I'm going to talk to you about other events that are happening in Cambridge as well this coming Saturday and Sunday on Parker's Peace. So, yet more to come if you're in the Cambridge area or fancy having a drive out. Details to come on those events within the programme this morning. Right, latest on the roads with Sean in just a minute. News headlines with Tom as well. First, Creedence Clearwater Revival. Yeah, no.

0: Prudence Clearwater Revival. That is a great song. It's Boomerang Radio, where the hits keep coming back Monday morning then. News at 7 with Tom on the way. And that means one thing. Not only have you got the news headlines to keep you up to date for Peterborough and Cambridgeshire with Tom to come, but we've also got the 7 o'clock sing-along. I opened the emails up for that a few moments ago, and we've already selected the song we're going to be playing today. It's the choice of Sharon in Godmanchester, who's asked for the song very, very nicely. We are lining it up, ready to play. It's on after the news at 7.
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2: Main routes across Cambridgeshire generally flowing well so far this Monday morning. It's moving well into Peterborough for the A15 inbound. No issues for the A47. At Whittlesea, Church Street is closed for works. That's from Park Lane to West End. Generally moving well for the A47, Wisbeach bypass. Moving well on the approach for the Armhall roundabout. In March, Queen Street roadworks continue at the junction for Station Road. Not looking too bad heading into Huntingdon for the A141. St Peter's Road's got temporary lights in place between King's Ripton Road in St Peter's Road train centre. That's because of ongoing works. Not seeing issues heading in towards the centre of Cambridge, and no issues for the M11. And that's the latest on Cambridge's roads for Boomerang Radio. I'm Sean Moore.
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5: A brand new state-of-the-art CT scanner, which is the first of its type in the UK, has arrived at Hinchingbrook Hospital in Huntingdon, which is part of the Northwest Anglia NHS Foundation Trust. The next generation equipment, called a GE Vibe scanner, is an AI-powered CT scanner that takes cardiovascular imaging to the next level. Its main benefit will be to patients who normally have to use beta blocker drugs to slow down their heart rate in order to obtain clear imaging. By delivering high-resolution low-dose scans in a single heartbeat, the GEV is able to conduct a scan without the patient needing to take any beta blockers at all. The rain didn't make much of a dent to proceedings at the annual Strawberry Fair on Saturday, as thousands of people attended the event on Midsummer Common. The day-long festival included live music from local bands, poetry and skateboarding, and to coincide with its 51st anniversary, the theme of the festival was Area 51. The festival was cancelled last year after volunteers reported that running costs of the event had doubled over the previous 10 years. Hundreds of business and civic leaders in Peterborough gathered to celebrate enterprising achievements last Thursday. More than 350 business, education and civic leaders gathered at Peterborough Cathedral for one of the city's best-known networking events, the Peterborough Bondholder Dinner. The annual Black Tie event was organised by Peterborough City Council's Economic Development Team. The attendees heard speeches from Peterborough City Council leader, Councillor Shabina Kayam, Cambridgeshire and Peterborough Combined Authority Mayor Paul Bristow, Andrew Pakes, MP for Peterborough, and Patrick Boyle from headline sponsors MPB Structures. And global superstar Christina Aguilera will perform her only UK show of 2026 at a festival near Cambridgeshire this summer. The 7-time Grammy Award winner will headline the Heritage Live Festival at Sandringham in Norfolk on Friday, August the 21st, as part of a major international lineup that includes Janet Jackson, Lionel Richie, Ricky Martin and Eric Clapton. Tickets for Miss Aguilera's show go on pre-sale this morning at 9 a.m.
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5: A mixture of sunshine and showers for Monday. There'll be the odd rumble of thunder throughout the day too. Highs of 18. And that's the latest from the Boomerang Radio Newsroom. I'm Tom Green.
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0: Well, good morning. Thank you, Tom. Just after the update at 7, let's get on the 7 o'clock sing-along. We do it every day, Monday to Friday. You choose the song, and today, Sharon in Godmanchester's got it. She's chosen The Cause and So Young. She said, Chris, could you please, please, please, please, please play me the song, as it reminds me of meeting my now husband, Steve. We've been together all these years.

There are the Cause and So Young for Sharon in Godmanchester this morning, saying she still loves her husband Steve as much now as she did back then when that was in the charts. Bringing back happy memories for you, Sharon, I am sure. Not sure whether Steve will say the same. I'm sure he does. Anyway, welcome to Boomerang Breakfast for Monday. If you want to get your song on, like Sharon, for tomorrow on the 7 o'clock sing-along, here's what you need to do. You need to tell me who you are, where you are, what song you want to hear, and why you want to hear it. Maybe it's got a memory like that. Studio at boomerangradio.co.uk. Get in touch tomorrow.

0: Genesis, and that's all. It's Boomerang Breakfast for Monday, 8th of June 2026. This is Chris Tibbles. Hello. Hope you're okay. We're on DAB across Peterborough and Cambridge. 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
0: Okay, let's give you another chance to win yourself, potentially, 50 quid. It's Bits and Pieces on Boomerang Radio, and there are five songs from five different decades in just these few seconds.
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0: Who on earth is in there, though? Well, we know two of the five songs already because they've been guessed as The Kinks and dedicated follower of fashion from the 1960s and Gina G's Who Are Just a Little Bit from the 1990s, which means we are still waiting for songs from the 1970s, 1980s and the early 2000s. If you've not already had a quick look at the Boomerang Radio website, I will tell you some of the incorrect guesses so far include The Who, Status Quo, Aha, Queen, Earth, Wind and Fire and Atomic Kitten. None of those are right. There are more wrong guesses on the website, boomerangradio.co.uk. Have a listen again. Who do you think is in here?
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0: 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Thank you for switching us on. It's Boomerang Radio, Peterborough and Cambridgeshire's fastest growing radio station. We're on DAB across Peterborough and Cambridge now, with others to appear within the next few months. So keep your ears out and your eyes peeled to the media as well, as we keep you updated on where we're cropping up next. Of course, you can listen to us anywhere online and through your smart speaker as well. And we'll get you to work, school, college, or wherever you need to be this morning.
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2: Moving well into Peterborough for the A15 inbounds. Not seeing any issues for the Nean Parkway. It's busy but moving for the A47, the Wisbeach Bypass, on the approach for the Elmhall roundabout. Well, Bramble Lane's got stop and go boards in operation. That's because of roadworks both ways near to the A1101. Generally moving well, heading in towards the centre of Ely and for March. A1M moves well with no reported problems. Huntingdon, St Peter's Road's got temporary lights in place between King's Ripton Road and St Peter's Road Trade Centre. That's because of ongoing electricity works, and not any issues for the centre of Cambridge. And that's the latest on Cambridge's roads for Boomerang Radio. I'm Sean Moore.
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Gwen Guthrie, ain't nothing going on but the rent. She needs to get herself on the mortgage ladder, doesn't she, eh? It's Chris Tibbles. Good morning. Boomerang Breakfast here till 10. If you are stuck for a Father's Day gift, I mean, what do you get the man who pretty much has everything in your life, right? Well, in the run-up to Father's Day, we're going to help you out. We have teamed up with the Boot Butler to give you a chance to win one of five traditional boot jacks. But all we want in return is some pictures of your dad's boots. So whether they're welly boots, whether they're normal, just everyday builder's boots, or whether they're thigh-high boots, I don't know, depends what your dad's into. Well, we want you to get in touch with those pictures. You can stick them on our Facebook page, or you can email studio@boomerangradio.co.uk. You've got a couple of weeks to do this. Winners will be announced on A Kick Up the 80s with Laura Pitson. She launched this Saturday afternoon. It's now on until Saturday the 20th of June. Full terms and conditions of this with the Boot Butler on our website.

0: David Bowie and Young Americans on Boomerang Radio. I mentioned just a few moments ago the competition that we've got running with the Boot Butler then, where we want pictures of your dad's boots. And I've got to say, we've got a sample of the Boot Butler prize in our office, and it is really good. It will save you getting wet socks. That's all I'm saying.
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2: A brand new state-of-the-art CT scanner, which is the first of its type in the UK, has arrived at Hinchingbrook Hospital in Huntingdon, which is part of the North West Anglia NHS Foundation Trust. The next generation equipment, called a GE Vibe scanner, is an AI-powered CT scanner that takes cardiovascular imaging to the next level. Its main benefit will be to patients who normally have to use beta-blocker drugs to slow down their heart rate in order to obtain clear imaging. By delivering high-resolution low-dose scans in a single heartbeat, the GEV is able to conduct a scan without the patient needing to take any beta blockers at all. The rain didn't make much of a dent to proceedings at the annual Strawberry Fair on Saturday, as thousands of people attended the event on Midsummer Common. The day-long festival included live music from local bands, poetry and skateboarding, and to coincide with its 51st anniversary, the theme of the festival was Area 51. The festival was cancelled last year after volunteers reported that running costs of the event had doubled over the previous 10 years. Hundreds of business and civic leaders in Peterborough gathered to celebrate enterprising achievements last Thursday. More than 350 business, education and civic leaders gathered at Peterborough Cathedral for one of the city's best-known networking events, the Peterborough Bondholder Dinner. The annual Black Tie event was organised by Peterborough City Council's Economic Development Team. The attendees heard speeches from Peterborough City Council leader, Councillor Shabina Kayam, Cambridgeshire and Peterborough Combined Authority Mayor Paul Bristow, Andrew Pakes MP for Peterborough, and Patrick Boyle from headline sponsors MPB Structures. And global superstar Christina Aguilera will perform her only UK show of 2026 at a festival near Cambridgeshire this summer. The 7-time Grammy Award winner will headline the Heritage Live Festival at Sandringham in Norfolk on Friday, August the 21st, as part of a major international lineup that includes Janet Jackson, Lionel Richie, Ricky Martin, and Eric Clapton. Tickets for Miss Aguilera's show go on pre-sale this morning at 9 a.m.
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2: A mixture of sunshine and showers for Monday. There'll be the odd rumble of thunder throughout the day too. Highs of 18. And that's the latest from the Boomerang Radio Newsroom. I'm Tom Green.
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4: Christian Eriksen is said to be doing well after collapsing in Denmark's friendly with Ukraine yesterday. The match was quickly halted whilst he received treatment and was later abandoned. Eriksen collapsed at a Euro 2020 match against Finland. Later emerged he suffered a cardiac arrest. Alexander Zverev has finally done it. In 5 grueling sets, he outlasted Flavio Cavoli to win the French Open. It's his first Grand Slam title after losing his previous 3 finals. Serena Williams has said she does not need to win or prove anything ahead of her comeback at the Championships at Queen's Club in London.
5: Yeah, you know, this whole journey is like I'm putting no pressure on myself. I've had enough pressure. And for me right now, it's really just about my kids getting to see me play. I mean, Olympia's a little bit older. Adira's very young.
4: It's her first time playing professionally in 4 years. And George Russell insists he's 100% in the World Championship fight despite dropping more points to title rival Kimi Antonelli at the Monaco Grand Prix. He said his car suffered a software glitch, causing him to speed in the pit lane.
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0: Right then, 25 to 8 through Monday morning. It's the 8th of June 2026. If you're looking for something to do across Peterborough or Cambridgeshire, I've got ideas of what you can do and where in just a few

0: Len Barry and 123 on Boomerang Radio, where the hits keep coming back. It's 19 minutes to 8. Hello, morning. This is Chris Tibbles. If you're looking for something to do throughout the month of June at Peterborough Cathedral, the Longest Yarn is on. This year, the Longest Yarn 2 has the theme of Britain at War exhibition. So the remarkable exhibition will feature 80 intricately crafted panels of woolen art, each one 1 metre in length. It tells the story of life in Britain from the declaration of war in 1939 on the 3rd of September, right through to VE Day on the 8th of May in 1945. Plus, of course, there's details about the gang, 8 life-sized figures and poppy cascades. This is a ticketed event if you fancy going to see it. The Longest Yarn 2 Britain at War exhibition. It's on at Peterborough Cathedral. It kicked off last Wednesday, runs through until the 27th of June. More details can be found and your tickets can be booked on the website peterborough-cathedral.org.uk.
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2: Main routes across Cambridgeshire continue to flow well this morning. It's picking up into Peterborough for the A15 inbound for Rivergate. Neen Parkway, busy but moving towards the Fletton Parkway for the Hampton roundabout. Not looking too bad heading in towards March. Roadworks continue at Willingham for Station Road, with temporary lights in place from Willingham to North Stowe. A47, busy but moving on the approach for the Armhall roundabout. Elsewhere, heading in towards the centre of Cambridge, no issues to report. Huntingdon, St Peter's Road has got temporary lights in place between King's Ripton Road and St Peter's Road Trade Centre. Not seeing any issues for the A141 and no problems for the A1M. And that's the latest on Cambridge's roads. For Boomerang Radio, I'm Sean Moore.
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Early 1980s, there are Duran Duran and Planet Earth on Boomerang Radio. Saturday, it was the Strawberry Fair on Midsummer Common in Cambridge. This weekend, it's the turn of Parker's Peace to host the entertainment in the city. And across the weekend, it's the Cambridge Town and Country Fair, Saturday and Sunday, between 10 and 5 on both days. The much-loved and popular family event takes place in the heart of Cambridge, of course, on Parker's Peace, with all-day entertainment, including birds of prey flying displays. There's horse displays, there's children's entertainers, historical reenactments, and so much more. There are also arts, crafts, drink and gift marquees outside, as well as the fully crafted and catered licensed bar. Well-behaved dogs are welcome on leads, but not in the marquees where the food and drink is, though, please. And, of course, the live music marquee at the Town and Country Fair as well will include live bands like Mr. Griff, Rising Blues, Ghost Carnival, The Light Waves, Parliament of the Wolves and Cambridge Wind Band, amongst others. It's going to be a really good weekend. If you want to find out more, head to the website charlieowenevents.co.uk. That's charlieowenevents.co.uk. This Saturday and Sunday, 10 till 5, the Cambridge Town and Country Fair, both days on Parker's Peace, free to get in. And yeah, it's going to be a great weekend if the weather holds up. Go along and enjoy it. Right, OMC on the way in just a minute on Boomerang Breakfast through Monday 1st. Grace Jones.

Grace Jones and Pull Up to the Bumper on Boomerang Radio. 7 minutes to eight. Hello, morning. Thank you for getting me on. This is Chris Tibbles. Boomerang Breakfast till 10. OMC on the way in just a moment. Were you ever in the RAF? Did you serve with the RAF? Would you like to reminisce about your time serving in the force in a friendly environment with others who also served? They are a sociable group of RAF veterans and spouses that meet at the Norris Museum in St Ives. And today they are meeting between 1:30 and 2:30. If you'd like to get involved with the Royal Air Force Reminiscence Group. Now, this is a group that welcome those who are dealing with memory loss and also those who would just like to pull up a sandbag and chat with like-minded people. It's every second Monday of the month. Today is that Monday. So 1:30 till 2:30, refreshments will be available at the Norris Museum in St Ives. If you want more details, you can email communities@norrismuseum.org.uk or you can give them a ring. It's 01480 497314.

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0: Right, stand by for the local news headlines with Tom in just a moment. Spandau Ballet and the Rolling Stones after eight. First, Sean, what's happening on the roads and rails?
2: Main routes across Cambridgeshire continue to flow well this morning. It's picking up into Peterborough for the A15 inbound for Rivergate. Neen Parkway, busy but moving towards the Fletton Parkway for the Hampton roundabout. Not looking too bad heading in towards March. Roadworks continue at Willingham for Station Road with temporary lights in place from Willingham to North Stowe. A47, busy but moving on the approach for the Armhall roundabout. Elsewhere, heading in towards the centre of Cambridge, no issues to report. Huntingdon, St Peter's Road has got temporary lights in place between King's Ripton Road and St Peter's Road Trade Centre. Not seen any issues for the A141 and no problems for the A1M. And that's the latest on Cambridge's roads. For Boomerang Radio, I'm Sean Moore.
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6: A brand new state-of-the-art CT scanner, which is the first of its type in the UK, has arrived at Hinchingbrook Hospital in Huntingdon, which is part of the North West Anglia NHS Foundation Trust. The next generation equipment, called a GE Vibe scanner, is an AI-powered CT scanner that takes cardiovascular imaging to the next level. Its main benefit will be to patients who normally have to use beta-blocker drugs to slow down their heart rate in order to obtain clear imaging. By delivering high-resolution low-dose scans in a single heartbeat, the GEV is able to conduct a scan without the patient needing to take any beta-blockers at all. The rain didn't make much of a dent to proceedings at the annual Strawberry Fair on Saturday, as thousands of people attended the event on Midsummer Common. The day-long festival included live music from local bands, poetry and skateboarding, and to coincide with its 51st anniversary, the theme of the festival was Area 51. The festival was cancelled last year after volunteers reported that running costs of the event had doubled over the previous 10 years. Hundreds of business and civic leaders in Peterborough gathered to celebrate enterprising achievements last Thursday. More than 350 business, education and civic leaders gathered at Peterborough Cathedral for one of the city's best-known networking events, the Peterborough Bondholder Dinner. The annual Black Tie event was organised by Peterborough City Council's Economic Development Team. The attendees heard speeches from Peterborough City Council leader, Councillor Shabina Kyam, Cambridgeshire and Peterborough Combined Authority Mayor Paul Bristow, Andrew Pakes MP for Peterborough, and Patrick Boyle from headline sponsors MPB Structures. And global superstar Christina Aguilera will perform her only UK show of 2026 at a festival near Cambridgeshire this summer. The 7-time Grammy Award winner will headline the Heritage Live Festival at Sandringham in Norfolk on Friday, August the 21st, as part of a major international lineup that includes Janet Jackson, Lionel Richie, Ricky Martin, and Eric Clapton. Tickets for Miss Aguilera's show go on pre-sale this morning at 9 a.m.
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6: A mixture of sunshine and showers for Monday. There'll be the odd rumble of thunder throughout the day too. Highs of 18. And that's the latest from the Boomerang Radio Newsroom. I'm Tom Green.
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of the nicest men I've ever had the chance to interview. It's Tony Hadley with Spandau Ballet. Only When You Leave on Boomerang Radio, where the hits keep coming back. I'm going to give you details soon about an event that's happening this coming Saturday in Sawtrey, their village carnival. Want to get involved in it? I'll tell you how you can after the Lars. And this from the Bee Gees, here comes Staying Alive on Boomerang.

and there she goes, Boomerang Radio, through Monday morning at 17 minutes after 8. Thank you so much for getting us on this weekend then. A vibrant parade will happen through the village of Sawtrey. It's going to kickstart at midday, and again, it will promise to be a fantastic afternoon for local residents and families of the village. Like I've said, it will kick off at 12. It will run right through until 5 on the Village Academy playing fields. And the carnival, which started back in 2005, attracts about 3,000 visitors every year. Again this year, it's going to include live entertainment throughout the afternoon. There's also a food court, sports activity area, a bar and beer garden, a wide range of free activities, and 40 or more stalls, including both community organisations and local businesses that are raising funds for good causes. The day will begin with the parade at midday, and then the event will happen right through the afternoon. Hopefully the weather is good for the crew behind the Village Carnival in Sawtrey this coming Saturday afternoon. So yeah, if you are in and around Sawtrey, the Village Academy playing fields this Saturday afternoon is

0: the voice, Dusty Springfield, in the middle of nowhere. It's Boomerang Radio, where the hits keep coming back. And after nine this morning, another chance for you to bring back some happy memories, maybe, whilst you work out the year, kickstarting your workday back in the day. Three mystery years after nine, here on Boomerang.
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2: In Peterborough, the A15 inbound for Rivergate, usual slow-moving traffic. It's also looking busy too for the Neen Parkway. A47 has queues coming from Forney towards Guy Hearn, so there's delays before the A141 for March Road. Also looking busy for Elm High Road, usual delays on the approach for the Elm Hall roundabout. Delays there of around 10 minutes to get through those queues. Busy into West Winch for the A10 main road. Also looking fairly busy too, heading in towards Huntingdon for the A141. Kennet, the A11 southbound slow moving due to an incident for Fordham. And that's the latest on Cambridge's roads for Boomerang Radio. I'm Sean Moore.
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0: Gladys Knight and the Pips and Baby Don't Change Your Mind, Boomerang Radio, where the hits keep coming back. That is a big song that you may well hear every Friday night between 7 and 9 with Gary Ball, the Soul and Motown show with Gary, back Friday night as he kickstarts your weekend. I know it's only Monday morning, but, you know, we look forward to every weekend, don't we?
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0: Right, half eight.
2: A brand new state-of-the-art CT scanner, which is the first of its type in the UK, has arrived at Hinchingbrook Hospital in Huntingdon, which is part of the Northwest Anglia.

0: NHS Foundation Trust. The next generation equipment, called a GE Vibe Scanner, is an AI-powered CT scanner that takes cardiovascular imaging to the next level. Its main benefit will be to patients who normally have to use beta blocker drugs to slow down their heart rate in order to obtain clear imaging. By delivering high-resolution low-dose scans in a single heartbeat, the GEV is able to conduct a scan without the patient needing to take any beta blockers at all. The rain didn't make much of a dent to proceedings at the annual Strawberry Fair on Saturday, as thousands of people attended the event on Midsummer Common. The day-long festival included live music from local bands, poetry and skateboarding, and to coincide with its 51st anniversary, the theme of the festival was Area 51. The festival was cancelled last year after volunteers reported that running costs of the event had doubled over the previous 10 years. Hundreds of business and civic leaders in Peterborough gathered to celebrate enterprising achievements last Thursday. More than 350 business, education and civic leaders gathered at Peterborough Cathedral for one of the city's best-known networking events, the Peterborough Bondholder Dinner. The annual Black Tie event was organised by Peterborough City Council's Economic Development Team. The attendees heard speeches from Peterborough City Council leader, Councillor Shabina Cullium, Cambridgeshire and Peterborough Combined Authority Mayor Paul Bristow, Andrew Pakes MP for Peterborough, and Patrick Boyle from headline sponsors MPB Structures. And global superstar Christina Aguilera will perform her only UK show of 2026 at a festival near Cambridgeshire this summer. The seven times Grammy Award winner will headline the Heritage Live Festival at Sandringham in Norfolk on Friday, August the 21st, as part of a major international lineup that includes Janet Jackson, Lionel Richie, Ricky Martin, and Eric Clapton. Tickets for Miss Aguilera's show go on pre-sale this morning at 9 a.m.
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0: A mixture of sunshine and showers for Monday. There'll be the odd rumble of thunder throughout the day too. Highs of 18. And that's the latest from the Boomerang Radio Newsroom. I'm Tom Green.
3: Thank you, Tom. What's happening in the world of entertainment then?
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4: American actor Patrick Ball has said he had a series of panic attacks after getting the role of Dr. Frank Langdon in The Pit. The 36-year-old has received critical acclaim for his role in the HBO medical drama, which is his first major role on television. Love Island contestants have expressed their love for George Knight after his departure from the show for private reasons was revealed. ITV, which airs the reality show presented by Maya Jama, announced on Thursday that Knight would be leaving the programme just days after he joined it as a bombshell alongside fellow contestant Yasmin Hadlow. TV chef Tom Kerridge is to return to ITV for an Italian food programme. The 52-year-old Michelin-starred chef will star in Tom Kerridge Cooks Italy when it launches in mid-July, with the programme seeing him travel around Italy in a vintage food truck, meeting people who grow and produce ingredients. And comedian Sir Lenny Henry has said his first stand-up tour in more than 15 years comes as racism is still at large.
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3: Thank you very much. Right, 25 to 9, very nearly. You know, every day there is something, maybe two or three things, celebrated. 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
3: Because today, one of the things that sticks out for me, yes, there are lots of things being celebrated, but today it's Eat Flexitarian Day. And I thought, what on earth is that? So I've done a bit of research. Eat Flexitarian Day basically celebrates a way of eating the blends plant-based meals with occasional fish, meat or poultry. It sparks curiosity by offering freedom with what you eat. So basically, rather than call it Eat Flexitarian Day, why don't they just call it Eat What You Want Day?

0: great song from a great album, Pink Floyd's Another Brick in the Wall, Part 2. It's Boomerang Radio, where the hits keep coming back. Hello to Alison in Peterborough, who says, Chris, forget about World Flexitarian Day. It's my birthday today. Can you wish me a happy birthday and play me Take That? Alison, I will. They're on soon. Taylor Dane in just a minute as well.
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0: First, Sean, what's happening on the roads and rails?
2: In Peterborough, the A15 inbound for Rivergate, usual slow-moving traffic. It's also looking busy too for the Neen Parkway. A47 has queues coming from Thorney towards Guy Hearn, so there's delays before the A141 for March Road. Also looking busy for Elm High Road, usual delays on the approach for the Elm Hall roundabout, delays there of around 10 minutes to get through those queues. Busy into West Winch for the A10 main road. Also looking fairly busy too, heading in towards Huntingdon for the A141. At Kennet, the A11 southbound slow moving due to an incident for Fordham. And that's the latest on Cambridge's roads for Boomerang Radio. I'm Sean Moore.
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there are Take That and Pray on Boomerang Radio. We'll get it on this morning for Alison in Peterborough, who's celebrating her birthday. She said, could we play it? Yes, absolutely we can. Consider that done. 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That's studio@boomerangradio.co.uk. We are out and about on the road in a couple of weeks. Saturday the 27th of June, Boomerang Radio are going to be at the Longthorpe Primary School Fete. We hope to see you there.

0: of the Maisonettes and Heartache Avenue, Boomerang Radio, where the hits keep coming back. They will after nine. Three mystery years back in the day to kickstart your workday after 9 o'clock here on Boomerang Radio. Quick reminder that the Peterborough Cherry Fair, presented by John Thurston and Son, remains on Peterborough Embankment, just behind the Key Theatre. It's on for the next couple of weekends across this last Thursday to Sunday. It kicked off. It's there for this Thursday to Sunday and also the following Thursday to Sunday, the 18th through to the 21st as well. Thursday night's a cheap night, where every ride is £2. It's free to get in. There is free parking on site as well. So go and enjoy it. As of this coming Thursday, it's back for the second week of three. Peterborough Cherry Fair, John Thurston and Son, on the embankment behind the Key Theatre in Peterborough.
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2: In Peterborough, the A15 inbound for Rivergate, usual slow-moving traffic. It's also looking busy too for the Neen Parkway. A47 has queues coming from Thorney towards Guy Hearn, so there's delays before the A141 for March Road. Also looking busy for Elm High Road, usual delays on the approach for the Elm Hall roundabout. Delays there of around 10 minutes to get through those queues. Busy into West Winch for the A10 main road. Also looking fairly busy too, heading in towards Huntingdon for the A141. At Kennet, the A11 southbound slow-moving due to an incident for Fordham. And that's the latest on Cambridge's roads for Boomerang Radio. I'm Sean Moore.
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6: Israel has launched a barrage of missiles into Iran after Tehran attacked them over the weekend. Ben Monte has the details.
7: The attacks are the first since the ceasefire came into effect in April, with Israel hitting what they call military targets belonging to the Iranian terror regime. It's after Tehran's strikes in Israel over the weekend, which they said were in retaliation for attacks on Lebanon, though President Donald Trump is understood to have told Benjamin Netanyahu to show restraint.
6: A ban on social media for under-16s is reportedly set to be announced by the Prime Minister in the next 10 days. MPs have been considering evidence from a consultation with young people and parents. At least 12 people have been killed after a 7.8 magnitude earthquake hit just off the coast of the Philippines. Around 200 others were injured. And Danish footballer Christian Eriksen is said to be doing well after collapsing during a match against Ukraine yesterday. He'd previously suffered a cardiac arrest on the pitch at Euro 2020, and it's renewed calls for wider cardiac screening amongst young people and athletes. From Radio News Hub, I'm Frankie Hersine.
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6: A wet day for many of us with a band of heavy rain across England and Wales moving southeastwards. Getting drier and brighter as the day goes on though, with a high of 18 degrees Celsius.
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0: There are the Fab Four, Lucy in the Sky with Diamonds. It's the Beatles on Boomerang Radio, song one of five on our first mystery year today.
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4: 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Strike a pose. There's nothing to it. There's nothing to it. There's nothing to it.
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0: So what do you reckon the year is today? Well, let me give you some news headlines from the year. It was the year that Kaplunk and Battleships were named Toy of the Year. The Graduate and Bonnie and Clyde were shown at the pictures. And on the small screen at home, we were watching The Golden Shot with Bob Monkhouse and Trumpton as they launched. Do you remember the names of the firemen in Trumpton? Of course you do. Pew Pew, Barney McGrew, Cuthbert Dibble Grubb, or something like that. This was in the charts for The Doors.

There are the Young Rascals and Grooving, song 3 of 5, on our first mystery year this morning on Back in the Day, the year when Muhammad Ali is stripped of his heavyweight title for refusing induction into the US Army. The first Rolling Stone magazine was published, and the British Road Safety Act, which allowed for the use of the breathalyzer to detect motorists over the legal limit, came into effect. What is the year? Alan in Wimblington reckons it's 1965. Alan, guess again. Studio at boomerangradio.co.uk. Here come Procol Harum.

0: Northwest and the excerpt from A Teenage Opera. It's Boomerang Radio. That rounds up the first year on Back in the Day this morning. What year do you reckon it was? Well, I mentioned that Alan in Wimbledon had a go at 1965. Wrong. Sue in Peterborough said, is it 1969? No. The answer today, and Tim in Sawtrey, spot on the money, said 1967. Yes, bang on. We'll do another mystery year in just a minute on Back in the Day as we head back to the 70s.
1: Boomerang.
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0: back in the 1980s, Amazulu did a version of that, Too Good To Be Forgotten. Back in our second mystery year today, though, that was in the charts for the Shylights.
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0: What year do you reckon we're looking back at then, this time round? Our second of three mystery years for Monday, and we are back in the year now when the $6 million man, Steve Austin, crashed his space shuttle and became noisily bionic. It was the year that CFAX was transmitted for the first time on BBC One, and the delicious and light Angel Delight frothed up in a bowl near you. The fluorescent pink dessert, of course, went on to become the quintessential suburban pudding of the decade. What year is it that we are looking at? Well, this was in the charts for Mott the Hoople.
2: Ladies and gentlemen, the golden age of rock and roll.

will know them most famously for their Rock the Boat single, but that, in our golden year, was a number 18 single for the Hughes Corporation. It's called Rockin' Soul, on Back in the Day. The year when Saturday mornings would never, ever be the same. Chris Tarrant's Tis Was, which stood for Today is Saturday, Watch and Smile, swept away all before it in a tidal wave of gunk and flans. And it was the year that Ronald McDonald went on to conquer the world, launching in the year. What is that year? Have a go. Studio at boomerangradio.co.uk.

0: Carl Douglas and his kung fu fighting wraps up the second of the Mystery Years today on Back in the Day on Boomerang Radio, where the hits keep coming back. Hello to Alan in Wimblington. He's loving the music today. He said, I'm going to have a go at your second Mystery Year as well. Is it 1973? Alan, do you know what? You're getting closer. I think the third year you'll be spot on. No, you're 1 year out. 1974 for this one.
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0: 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Our third Mystery Year Today is the year when British beef farmers faced ruin as the market for their meat collapsed. Belgium, France, the Netherlands, Portugal and Sweden all banned imports of British beef as cases of BSE were discovered in humans. Can you remember the year that that was in the news and this was in the charts? Here comes Blur and Charmless Man.

Alanis Morissette and Ironic from that massive album that she had, Jagged Little Pill. It's the second of the three mystery years today, the year that the UK's oldest investment banking firm, Barings Bank, collapsed after a securities broker, Nick Leeson, do you remember him? He lost $1.4 billion by speculating on the Tokyo Stock Exchange. eBay started the online auction and shopping website, and in southern France, a network of caves were discovered that contained paintings and engravings that were between 17,000 and 20,000 years old. Wow! At the cinema, we were watching the first wholly computer-generated film. Do you remember what it was? It was Toy Story. Batman Forever was being shown. Pocahontas. Ace Ventura: When Nature Calls. GoldenEye, the James Bond film. And Casper as well. Meanwhile, this was in the charts for Gina G.

0: Joan Osborne and One of Us.
1: Except for the Pope, maybe.
0: It wraps up the third and final mystery year on Back in the Day today. Hello to Becky in Cambridge. She said, I know what this year is. I finished school and I remember buying Gina G on single in the year from Woolworths. Is it 1996? Well, if you were that confident, Becky, you will know that yes, it is. We will do another three mystery years tomorrow from 9 as part of Boomerang Breakfast on Back in the Day. Right, Jo's on the way. She's got 10cc, the Blow Monkeys, and Van Morrison lined up. Have a great Monday.
2: Boomerang.
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6: Israel have launched retaliatory strikes into Iran despite calls for restraint from the UK and the US. Ben Monte has more.
7: The Israeli Defense Forces say they struck military targets overnight, with Iranian state TV saying explosions could be heard across western and central areas. It's after Tehran attacked Israel, but President Donald Trump is said to have told his Israeli counterpart not to carry out any immediate response. Foreign Secretary Yvette Cooper said the conflict is in no one's interest, urging them to de-escalate immediately.
6: A Sikh lobby group calling for a public inquiry into the death of 18-year-old Henry Novak. He was falsely arrested over allegations of racism as he lay dying. The Sikh Federation have written to the government saying serious questions remain about whether his death was preventable. And more than 4 million people had problems with a package holiday in the past year, with Citizens Advice reporting 14 complaints about them each day. Their new survey finds the most common problem was the holiday falling short of expectations, like hotels being worse than advertised and even bad food. From Radio News Hub, I'm Frankie Hess.
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6: Getting drier and brighter throughout the day with some spots of heavy rain, sunshine and showers across Scotland and Northern Ireland too. A cool and windy day for many of us with a high of 17 degrees Celsius.

Good morning, you. How are you doing today? It is Boomerang Brunch with me, Jo Bailey. And as always, it's a great pleasure to have you along for the next 3 hours. We just had a bit of the Blow Monkeys there. And in a moment, I'm going to line up a little bit of Van Morrison. But first, who's been doing the rain dance? That's what I want to know. I mean, goodness sake, I've had more than a week of this. My garden's happy, though. Me, I'd like it to be a little bit warmer and bring back a little bit more of those lovely clear blue skies. Well, as I said, we're going with a bit of Van Morrison now, back to 1967. And have a listen to the upbeat backing vocals on this, the old sha-la-la-la sound, because they're provided by the Sweet Inspirations. And if you don't know who they are an amazing and legendary vocal group that provided vocals for the likes of Aretha Franklin and also Elvis Presley. You don't get better than that, do

0: Yes, folks, it's Boomerang Radio, where we are across Peterborough and Cambridge on DAB. That was, of course, Tina Turner, and playing that for Alice and Ian in Nottingham. It's one of Ian's favourite songs, and he says when he hears that, he can't help but get up and dance. Tina Turner has that effect on lots of people, I think. Well, coming up in a moment, I'm going to test you as usual this time of the morning with a couple of lines of a lyric of a song and see if you know who this is. If I could make a wish, I think I'd pass. Can't think of anything I need. Do you know what song that is? It's coming up for you in a moment.
1: Boomerang.
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something we all like to feel on at times, Cloud Nine by Bryan Adams. Now, I think we'll have a little head back to 1968, because we do like a little bit of 60s here on Boomerang, with a song from the Foundations. And they're an interesting group because they were the first racially diverse group to score a number one hit in the UK. Also, this song was co-written by the lead singer of Manfred Mann. These are the Foundations.

0: the group that has sold over 100 million records worldwide. That was Def Leppard. Not bad for a band that hailed from Sheffield originally, is it? Now, as I said, the weather's been a bit grotty, isn't it? So we need some things to look forward to. So how about this? The Fen Edge Festival. It's a whole weekend of fun and it's on from the 19th to the 21st of June at Cottenham Village Green. There's going to be live music, stalls, food vendors, beer tents, performances and activities, and also fairground attractions. I think that's covering all bases, don't you? Coming up in a moment, what have I got for you? Let's have a bit of Carol Bayer Sager.
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Yes, it's Boomerang Radio, where your hits keep coming back, and we're covering the decades. That was Vanity Fair back to the 60s, and I Live for the Sun. I thought you'd appreciate the irony of that. Well, the next song I've got for you was originally written and composed by the Isley Brothers back in 1976, and this is the cover version in 1988 by the Christians. Which one do you prefer?

0: true glam rock anthem back to 1973 with the band Sweet. Oh, we did love a stomping beat then, didn't we? And that song certainly has that. Well, that's hour one almost done and dusted for me. We'll be heading over to bring you the very latest news updates from our fabulous team at Boomerang Radio. After that, let's start off the second hour with a bit of the Crystals. See you in a mo.
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6: Prime Minister has told big tech companies they need to find a way to stop children sending or receiving explicit images online.
7: This is not an impossible challenge. These are some of the most innovative companies in the world, and I believe they can solve it. But if they choose not to, then we will act, and we will change the law.
6: Firms like Apple and Google have 3 months to implement the changes. Apple says it's already taking action with age checks for iPhone users. The Sikh Federation are calling for a public inquiry into the death of Henry Novak, a teenager murdered by a Sikh man in December. They also say misinformation about the murder weapon used has been damaging to the Sikh community. 9 people have been injured in a shooting near to England's World Cup base in Kansas, although the team were not at the hotel near to where it happened. And Danish footballer Christian Eriksen is said to be doing well after collapsing during a match against Ukraine yesterday. It's now renewed calls for wider cardiac screening amongst young people and athletes. From Radio News Hub, I'm Frankie Hersine.
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6: Getting drier and brighter throughout the day with some spots of heavy rain, sunshine and showers across Scotland and Northern Ireland too. A cool and windy day for many of us with a high of 17 degrees Celsius.

That's Chairman of the Board, taking us back to 1970 with their follow-up hit, You Got Me Dangling on a String. And you may remember the year before that, their huge hit, Give Me Just a Little More Time. Well, on Boomerang, we do like to bring you music across the decades, so we're going to shift forward now to 1988 and Yaz and the Plastic Population. But a couple of interesting things. The Plastic Population backing group, they were fake. They didn't exist. It was a pseudonym made up by the producers. But you know, Yaz was a pretty talented girl, because before she had this music career, she was an elite athlete and she was in the under-19s England volleyball team. Some people have it all, don't they?

0: where the hits keep coming back.
1: I believe in miracles. Where you from? You sexy thing.
0: Let's get another classic track on from the 70s.

0: suppose we could term that as an iconic band and song. That's Thin Lizzy from 1976 with The Boys Are Back in Town. And if you've got a favourite song that you haven't heard in ages that you'd love to hear played, why don't you drop me a line on The Brunch Show? It's just studio at boomerangradio.co.uk and I'll do my best to find it for you.
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Yes, that's Lynx and Intuition here on Boomerang Radio. Now, in a moment, we're going to be having our usual little jaunt around the region and stopping off at the Fens, where hopefully I can give you some quite interesting information about it. But before that, I just wanted to do a quick shout out to Mags, who last week when I was looking at Ely, took the time to send me a message to say, did I know that Ely Cathedral appears in Pink Floyd's Division Bell? Didn't know that. Had a look. You are absolutely right and incredibly well spotted. So thanks for taking the time to share that information. Well, we're going to go to 1993 now with M People and probably one of the greatest dance tracks of that decade.

0: I think we've got a bit of a dance theme going on today, don't you? That's Kim Wilde and You Came. Well, all aboard, we're going on our little jaunt around the region and we're stopping off today at the Fens. Well, the Fens historically concealed a secretive and very resilient population cut off from the rest of England. These Fenmen survived in a challenging wetland environment. And before the land was drained, these Fenmen wore wooden stilts to travel about and used flat-bottom boats called punts, and they would strap animal bones to their feet to ice skate across the frozen marshes in winter. They survived by fishing, hunting wildfowl, and harvesting reeds for their stilt-supported homes, which were made of thatch. The damp air on the marshlands meant malaria, and the Fenmen called that Fen fever. And this was a constant threat. So to counter the fevers, inhabitants famously used opium as a traditional local remedy. Well, the Fens have been densely populated since the Bronze Age, and local archaeological digs, such as Flag Fen, have revealed highly advanced timber causeways and fully preserved log boats. John Clare, known as the peasant poet, was born in Helpston, and his work contains many literary descriptions of the historical Fens. Matt Baker, the TV presenter known for Countryfile, The One Show and Blue Peter, although he grew up in Durham, has strong Fenland ties and he's often seen in the region and discusses about his rural upbringing and returns on a regular basis. Hopefully you found that interesting. We're going to move on next week for Stamford. So get your tickets ready for that one. Coming up in a moment, what have I got for you? Stevie Wonder, will that do? I'll play you a bit of that.
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Boomerang Radio, where your hits keep coming back, and that's Jackie Wilson and Lifting Me Higher and Higher. Now, I know a lot of you really do like these candlelight at Peterborough Cathedral evenings, and there's a good one coming up on Friday the 17th of July, and it's The Music of Oasis by Candlelight. The tickets are priced at £24.50. There's still some available, and the doors open at 7:30. Now, if you're interested in that, have a look at the box office or the Peterborough Cathedral website for more information. This is Huey Lewis and the news.

0: That's the beautiful South, taking us back to 1991 with Old Red Eyes Is Back, where we're almost ready to bring you the very latest news updates for midday. After that, we've got our Bits and Pieces competition. If you want to play along to that around 12:15, we'll have a bit of the latest business news, some What's Ons, oh, and some fabulous music as always, here on Boomerang Radio.
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5: Prime Minister's given an ultimatum to tech companies, telling them to find a way to stop children sending or receiving explicit pictures on their devices, or they'll face a change in the law. Firms like Apple and Google will have 3 months to come up with a solution. Speaking at London Tech Week, he also says the UK will announce new figures utilising artificial intelligence.
6: AI tutors that we will roll out to the 450,000 children on free school meals to close the attainment gap.
5: Next, the families of those killed in the Nottingham attacks have responded to the conclusion of evidence at the Nottingham inquiry. They're calling for accountability and action after failures were revealed. Fadol Kallikane stabbed to death students Barnaby Weather and Grace O'Malley Kumar, both 19 and 65-year-old school caretaker Ian Coates. Morning rush hour trains in Glasgow have been cancelled due to an ongoing emergency incident. ScotRail says emergency services were dealing with an incident between Springburn and Rob Royston. That's the latest from Radio News Hub. I'm Tanita Sims.
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5: It's getting drier and brighter. Some spots of heavy rain, sunshine and showers across Scotland and Northern Ireland too. Cool and windy day with highs of 17 degrees Celsius.

Well, as we're coming to the final hour of the Boomerang Brunch Show today, that was, of course, Talking Heads and Road to Nowhere. In a moment, we'll be giving you the chance to play along to our Bits and Pieces competition, courtesy of Apple Home Improvements, where you can win yourself £50. All you have to do is identify the tracks that Chris Tibbles from The Breakfast Show is going to play for you shortly. But before that, let's head back to 1966 with Dinah Ross and the Supremes. And you may also remember in 1986 that Kim Wilde also covered this song, which was

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2: Who on earth is in there, though? 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If you've not already had a quick look at the Boomerang Radio website, I will tell you some of the incorrect guesses so far include The Who, Status Quo, Aha, Queen, Earth, Wind and Fire and Atomic Kitten. None of those are right. 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Have a listen again. 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

0: Lisa Stansfield on Boomerang Radio, where your hits keep coming back. And in a moment, we're going to be going back to 1978 with a song that reached number two. I'm not going to tell you what it is, but what I am going to do is give you the first two lines of the lyrics to see if you can get it. Called you so many times today, and I guess it's all true what your girlfriends say. Do you know what that is?
1: Boomerang.
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0: Where the hits keep coming back.

Irma Franklin, Take a Little Piece of My Heart. And just in case you hadn't made that connection, Irma is indeed the older sister of Aretha Franklin. Well, it's time to cross over to the Boomerang News team, who have the latest business news updates

0: visit to Juicy Health Club in Glasgow today. The scheme, delivered in partnership with the King's Trust, is open to young people aged 18 to 30 from disadvantaged or underrepresented backgrounds. And Britain's economy is expected to show signs of an impact from the Iran war. That's when official figures are released for April. Forecasts are set to show a sharp pullback after a surprisingly strong start to this year.
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0: Goes Aloud and Jump. And don't forget, if there's a favourite song that you'd love to hear on the radio, why don't you drop me a line at studio@boomerangradio.co.uk. Coming up in a moment, we'll be going all the way back to 1964 with the Kinks.
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Whilst you were enjoying a little bit of Manfred Mann's Earth Band there, I was having a little rummage. Yes, I've been looking for a night out for you, because I know you love a little bit of R&B, funk and dance music, especially from the 70s and 80s, and I've found the perfect evening. Shalimar, yes, Shalimar, they're going to be at the Corn Exchange in Cambridge on Friday the 19th of June. And not only that, they've got a special guest star in the shape of Gwen Dickey. Now, if you don't know that name, she was the voice of Rolls Royce. Hits such as Wishing on a Star, Love Don't Live Here Anymore, Car Wash. I mean, that's the sort of guest star you want, isn't it, for an evening? Have your dancing shoes ready for that one? Because I'm sure it's going to be a brilliant evening. Tickets start from £39. And you can get more information from the Cambridge Corn Exchange box office. Well, I think we'll have a bit of Black Box now. Right on time.

Annie Lennox and Little Bird, taken from her hit debut solo album Diva back in 1992. Now, if you were around in 1976, and I would imagine you probably were, you may recall that we had the British summer heatwave of that year. And on that massive wave of heat and success came this song, which was the perfect song for that year. This is Steve Harley and Cockney Rebel. Here comes the sun. I wish it had come back, don't you?

0: Ray Charles taking us all the way back to 1960 with Hit the Road Jack. Should be Hit the Road Joe, because I'm just about to exit the studio to go and get myself a nice coffee and sandwich and leave you in the more than capable hands of Des Barber for the next 3 hours on Boomerang. I'll be back with you on Friday. Enjoy the rest of your day.
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4: The families of those killed in the Nottingham attacks have described the pain they've been put through in response to the conclusion of evidence and the Nottingham inquiry. They're calling for accountability and actions after several failures were revealed. Valdo Calicane stabbed to death students Barnaby Webber and Grace O'Malley Kumar, as well as 65-year-old caretaker Ian Coates. James Coates is one of Ian's sons.
5: We believe that the institutions of Nottingham had done everything they could and continue to fight in our corner to uncover the truth and give us the answers we desperately needed. Unfortunately, we were delusional in our ignorance. I wholeheartedly believed justice would be served.
4: Next, a groundbreaking treatment for a type of blood cancer has been approved for use by the NHS in Scotland. Campaigners say it's fantastic news. Advanced myoma affects the blood and bone marrow. And Wizz Air passengers will be able to access high-speed internet from next year. The carrier announced it is installing Elon Musk's Starlink internet system on all its new generation aircraft. That's the latest from Radio News Hub. I'm Tanita.
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4: It's getting drier and brighter. Some spots of heavy rain, sunshine and showers across Scotland and Northern Ireland too. Cool and windy day with highs of 17 degrees Celsius.
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0: There's Madonna and La Isla Bonita. Here we are, and it's Monday afternoon at Boomerang Radio. Hi, I'm Des. I'm with you through till four, as usual. How was your weekend, by the way? You had a good one? Excellent. Okay, let's get underway. We start today with, of course, our mystery voice. And all you got to do is tell me who you think it is today.
1: And it really, really drove home to me how much we take water for granted. We turn on a tap and clean water comes out. We can brush our teeth. We can wash our hands before we, you know, go to the loo.

0: little Charlene Spiteri for you there, Texas, and When We Are Together. And we are together 3 to 4 now, so we're doing the mystery voice. If you missed it just a few minutes ago, here it is again. Who do you think it is today?
1: And it really, really drove home to me how much we take water for granted. We turn on a tap and clean water comes out. We can brush our teeth. We can wash our hands before we, you know, go to the loo.

0: bringing you the biggest mix of music you'll hear anywhere on this planet. I've got Wester and We Close Our Eyes. And we'll come back in just a moment. We've got for you the Beatles and Supertramp. They're next.
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2: American actor Patrick Ball has said he had a series of panic attacks after getting the role of Dr. Frank Langdon in The Pit. The 36-year-old has received critical acclaim for his role in the HBO medical drama, which is his first major role on television. Love Island contestants have expressed their love for George Knight after his departure from the show for private reasons was revealed. ITV, which airs the reality show presented by Maya Jama, announced on Thursday that Knight would be leaving the programme just days after he joined it as a bombshell alongside fellow contestant Yasmin Hadlow. TV chef Tom Kerridge is to return to ITV for an Italian food programme. The 52-year-old Michelin-starred chef will star in Tom Kerridge Cooks Italy when it launches in mid-July, with the programme seeing him travel around Italy in a vintage food truck, meeting people who grow and produce ingredients. And comedian Sir Lenny Henry has said his first stand-up tour in more than 15 years comes as racism is still at large.
1: Boomerang Radio Entertainment.

0: A Thousand Years, Christina Perry. And your last chance now to hear today's mystery voice, all you got to do is identify the gentleman. Maybe a clue there. The gentleman today, who is it though?
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0: That's the Bin Man, old Andy Abraham there, and All Around the World. And we'll be coming back. We've got Heatwave and Creedence Clearwater Revival for you next.
1: Boomerang.
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0: Backstreet Boys, I Want It That Way. So how did you get on with the mystery voice today? Shall we find out? Let's do the reveal, but first of all, let's play again.
1: And it really, really drove home to me how much we take water for granted. We turn on a tap and clean water comes out. We can brush our teeth. We can wash our hands before we, you know, go to the loo.
0: Did you get the right answer today on the mystery voice? Well done if you said it was the gentleman, indeed, Hugh Bonneville. Brilliant actor as well, of course. So we'll have another one for you to try and crack tomorrow, right here at Boomerang Radio in the afternoon. Now, here come the Crown Heights Affair. This is You Gave Me Love.

0: There's a song that's very popular on the modern soul scene, of course, Millie Jackson there and A House for Sale. Come back after the news. It'll be time for our number twos at two. That's two songs that just didn't manage to get to the top of the charts. And they're next.
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5: The mother of a student who was stabbed to death by Valdo Calicane in Nottingham says there's been a miscarriage of justice. His bereaved family's call for accountability and change in response to the conclusion of evidence at the Nottingham inquiry. First-year University of Nottingham students Barnaby Webber and Grace O'Malley Kumar, as alongside 65-year-old school caretaker Ian Coates, were killed by Calicane. James Coates is one of Ian's sons.
6: What has been revealed during the evidence of the inquiry has utterly astounded and disgusted me. Over the course of the inquiry, the true harrowing scale of the failures and laziness and negligence has finally been laid bare.
5: Israel and Iran have traded fire in their first attack since the US struck a ceasefire 2 months ago. Hours later, Iran's military says it would stop offensive operations. And former Lioness Jill Scott has set off for a five-day, 388-mile sport relief cycle and marathon challenge. She's aiming to complete a 112-mile bike ride to Villa Park today. That's the latest from Radio News Hub. I'm Tanita.
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5: It's getting drier and brighter. Some spots of heavy rain, sunshine and showers across Scotland and Northern Ireland too. Cool and windy day with highs of 17 degrees Celsius.
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0: And we start at number two today, back in January 1970, for five young lads who came from Gary in Indiana. They called themselves the Jackson Five.

So that's the song that took them to number two back in January 1970, the Jackson 5 and I Want You Back. And our second one jumps forward to May of 1974 for Shawadi Wadi and Hey Rock and Roll.

0: What a singer. Annie Lennox, of course, your rhythmic there, and it must be an angel playing with my heart. We'll come back in just a moment. We've got for you Maroon 5 and Blondie's next.
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That's Summer Room 5 there and Sunday Morning, and this is The Love Affair. Taking it back to the 60s, of course. This is Everlasting Love, right at Boomerang Radio, where the hits keep coming.

0: That's Billy Swan there, and I Can Help. And we come back after the break. It'll be time for our 20 to 3 Soul Spot. And the two songs chosen today by Andrew, who's in Peterborough. And they're next.
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1: Afternoon then to Andrew in Peterborough. He's chosen the two songs for you today on the 20-3 Soul Spot. First up is this one from Anne Sexton, and you've been gone.

That's Andrew's first choice today, and Sexton, You've Been Gone Too Long. And his second choice is this one, the classic from Carla Thomas, and I'll Never Stop Loving You.

So there you have the two songs chosen by Andrew in Peterborough today. Carla Thomas there, I'll Never Stop Loving You. And before that, Anne Sexton, You've Been Gone Too Long. And you can pick yours. All you got to do is email them to studio@boomerangradio.co.uk. 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

0: There's the impressions, and first impressions are last impressions, always. After the news, we'll come back with Dave Edmunds and Martha Reeves and the Vandellas. There for you next.
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5: The families of those killed in the Nottingham attacks have responded to the conclusion of evidence at the Nottingham inquiry. They're calling for accountability and action after several failures were revealed. Fardo Calicane stabbed to death students Barnaby Webber and Grace O'Malley Kumar and 65-year-old caretaker Ian Coates. James Coates is Ian's son.
6: I was a hard-working, deeply kind school caretaker who was just a few months away from his well-earned retirement when he was brutally murdered in my home city. Over the last 2.5, almost 3 years, my family and I have been forced out of our comfort zone, thrust into a public spotlight we never wanted, all in a relentless pursuit of the truth.
5: Next, a 19-year-old woman has died after gunshots were heard at a house in North London. Paramedics called police to the home in Dalegrove, Finchley. The victim was pronounced dead at the scene. A murder investigation has now been launched. And Wizz Air passengers will be able to access high-speed internet from next year. Wizz Air says it will be the first European ultra-low-cost airline to use the technology. That's the latest from Radio News Hub. I'm Tanita Sims.
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5: Mostly dry this evening across England and Wales, but frequent showers for Scotland. Those are spreading to most areas overnight, turning rather chilly with lows of 7 degrees Celsius.
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and Martha Reeves and the Vandellas dancing in the street. Now don't forget, coming up very shortly now, we've got the question for the chance for you to win those two tickets to Lulu's Outdoor Cinema Experience, and that's at the Crown Inn and Restaurant in Broughton, and it'll be a simplish question for you. In the meantime, this is Georgie Moroder and Phil Oakey together in Electric Dreams.

0: So if you're a bit posh, that's chic. And if you're like me, common as muck, it's chic and good times. Come back in just a moment. We've got John Lennon and the Kinks are next.
1: Boomerang.
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Haven't heard that for yonks, that's John Lennon, and nobody told me. So this week at the Crown Inn and restaurant in Broughton, Lulu's Outdoor Cinema Experience will be showing Wicked. That's on Saturday, 13th here. And if you don't know what Wicked's about, it's the untold story of the iconic witches near the Yellow Brick Road. Now, to be in with the chance of winning a pair of tickets to the film, a pizza to share and a bottle of wine, simply answer this question. What is the name of the classic film that Wicked is based upon? Yeah? 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

0: Nancy Wetzer, aka Wet Wet Wet and Sweet Surrender. And we come back in just a moment. 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

There's one for all my mod friends out there, the Spencer Davis Group, and Give Me Some Loving. 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

0: 10cc and Dreadlock Holiday. Oh, I need the holiday. That's it for me then. Back again with you tomorrow right here at Boomerang Radio in the afternoon. But to my mate Pete T, he's with you next on the highway home. And I'll speak to you again tomorrow at 1.
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4: An iconic 96-year-old steam train is set to visit Peterborough later this year. The 6024 King Edward I will visit the Nene Valley Railway over the weekend of October the 10th and 11th, providing lucky passengers with a rare opportunity to be hauled by the famous locomotive. Operated by Great Western Railway between 1930 and 1962, when it achieved speeds topping 100 miles per hour, the King Edward I returned to service in 1989 after being salvaged from a scrapyard. Further details about its visit to Peterborough can be found on the Nene Valley Railway website. The rain didn't make much of a dent to proceedings of the annual Strawberry Fair on Saturday, as thousands of people attended the event on Midsummer Common. The day-long festival included live music from local bands, poetry and skateboarding, and to coincide with its 51st anniversary, the theme of the festival was Area 51. The festival was cancelled last year after volunteers reported that running costs of the event had doubled over the previous 10 years. A brand new state-of-the-art CT scanner, which is the first of its type in the UK, has arrived at Hinchingbrook Hospital in Huntingdon, which is part of the Northwest Anglia NHS Foundation Trust. The next generation equipment, called a GE Vibe scanner, is an AI-powered CT scanner that takes cardiovascular imaging to the next level. Its main benefit will be to patients who normally have to use beta-blocker drugs to slow down their heart rate in order to obtain clear imaging. By delivering high-resolution, low-dose scans in a single heartbeat, the GEV is able to conduct a scan without the patients needing to take any beta blockers at all. And care home residents have been capturing moments of happiness behind the lens. A recent photography exhibition at Montague House Care Home in Brampton showcased personal snapshots taken by residents using disposable cameras. The Things That Bring Me Joy display featured images ranging from nature scenes and puddle reflections to favourite people and treasured memories.
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4: Any showers will die away this evening to leave a bright end to the day across Peterborough and Cambridgeshire. Expect lows of 9 degrees overnight before a day of sunshine and showers for Tuesday. And that's the latest from the Boomerang Radio Newsroom. I'm Tom Green.
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trying to set the show out properly. I say that's D-Train for you, and you're the one for me. Thank you to Des there. He spoke about holiday in that last link. Did you hear that? I'm ready for one of those. That would be good. I tell you what, a seaside resort with some surfers on it would be nice. Beach Boys.

0: That's a great drifting record for you this evening. That's Bill and Jennifer there with The Time of Your Life here on Boomerang Radio, where the hits just keep coming back. Quick look at the team today. We've got Tom with the local news and weather, sports and entertainment news, and then guess what?
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2: Busy in Peterborough for the A15 inbound for Rivergate. Usual busy traffic too for the Lean Parkway. It's busy heading in towards the centre of March. Roadworks continue for Queen Street at Station Road. A47 Wisbeach Bypass. Usual queues on the approach for the Elm Hall roundabout. Busy heading in towards the centre of Huntingdon. Roadworks continue for St Peter's Road, with temporary lights in place between King's Ripton Road and St Peter's Road Trade Centre. Usual busy traffic heading in towards the centre of Cambridge, and the A11 at Mildenhall's got queues of around 10 minutes heading towards Five Ways. And that's the latest on Cambridge's roads for Boomerang Radio.
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A lady that's oh too famous for the fact that she used to sing without her shoes on. How that became a famous item, I don't know, but she did, and she became famous for it. Now, the Bee Gees, where would the 70s be without the Bee Gees? That's what I want to know. Great song on the radio. We're going to go for some What's Ons in a few moments' time. Dedications requests, as always, studio@boomerangradio.co.uk.

0: That's that Ace of Base guys. Yeah, they did a good thing, didn't they? That's life as... I nearly said life is a flower. I meant to say life is a flower. Yeah, there's a difference there somewhere, I do believe. Now, talking of unusual things, this is kind of unusual. Are you stuck for Father's Day's gifts? Yeah, well, stuck for ideas for the dad who seems to have everything. Well, here's a Boomerang Radio can help thing. In the run-up to Father's Day, we want you to send us pictures of your dad's boots. Yeah, your dad's boots. Yeah, the ones that stuck by the side of the back door. They're the ones. As we team up with the Boot Butler to give you the chance to win one of the five traditional boot jacks. 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I don't think you'd be too chuffed about it, but never mind. 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Winners will be announced on a Kick Up the 80s with Laura Pitson on Saturday the 20th of June, just in time for Father's Day. Win the Father's Day with Boomerang Radio and the Boot Butler. 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And search the Boot Butler on Amazon. Sean?
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0: I think at this point in time, it's your turn. What's happening out there on the roads?
2: Busy in Peterborough for the A15 inbound for Rivergate. Usual busy traffic too for the Lean Parkway. It's busy heading in towards the centre of March. Roadworks continue for Queen Street at Station Road. A47 Wisbeach Bypass. Usual queues on the approach for the Elm Hall roundabout. Busy heading in towards the centre of Huntingdon. Roadworks continue for St Peter's Road with temporary lights in place between King's Ripton Road and St Peter's Road Trade Centre. Usual busy traffic heading in towards the centre of Cambridge. And the A11 at Milton Hall's got queues of around 10 minutes heading towards Five Ways. And that's the latest on Cambridge's roads for Boomerang Radio. I'm Sean Moore.
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Super 60 sound right there, and that's those Herman Hermits, and I'm into something good. Well, welcome along. It's the Highway Home with me, Pete C. Boomerang Radio, where the hits just keep on coming back. Do you remember this? Yeah. Lovely track here on the show. So strong.

0: Boomerang Radio, the hits just keep coming back. Lighthouse Family, Rain Cloud. That's just one of those tracks that even when the skies are full of rain, it sounds like it knows exactly what British summertime's all about. All right, let's see what the skies and the roads are actually up to.
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0: Sean's keeping an eye on things across Peterborough and Cambridgeshire. Let's find out how everything's moving out there.
2: Busy in Peterborough for the A15 inbound for Rivergate. You should see traffic too for the Lean Parkway. It's busy heading in towards the centre of March. Roadworks continue for Queen Street at Station Road. A47 Wisbeach Bypass. Usual queues on the approach for the Elm Hall roundabout. Busy heading in towards the centre of Huntingdon. Roadworks continue for St Peter's Road with temporary lights in place between King's Ripton Road and St Peter's Road Trade Centre. You should see traffic heading in towards the centre of Cambridge, and the A11 at Milton Hall's got queues of around 10 minutes heading towards Five Ways. And that's the latest on Cambridge's roads for Boomerang Radio. I'm Sean Moore.
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8: An iconic 96-year-old steam train is set to visit Peterborough later this year. The 6024 King Edward I will visit the Nene Valley Railway over the weekend of October the 10th and 11th, providing lucky passengers with a rare opportunity to be hauled by the famous locomotive. Operated by Great Western Railway between 1930 and 1962, when it achieved speeds topping 100 miles per hour, the King Edward I returned to service in 1989 after being salvaged from a scrapyard. Further details about its visit to Peterborough can be found on the Nene Valley Railway website. The rain didn't make much of a dent to proceedings of the annual Strawberry Fair on Saturday, as thousands of people attended the event on Midsummer Common. The day-long festival included live music from local bands, poetry and skateboarding, and to coincide with its 51st anniversary, the theme of the festival was Area 51. The festival was cancelled last year after volunteers reported that running costs of the event had doubled over the previous 10 years. A brand new state-of-the-art CT scanner, which is the first of its type in the UK, has arrived at Hinchinbrook Hospital in Huntingdon, which is part of the Northwest Anglia NHS Foundation Trust. The next generation equipment, called a GE Vibe scanner, is an AI-powered CT scanner that takes cardiovascular imaging to the next level. Its main benefit will be to patients who normally have to use beta-blocker drugs to slow down their heart rate in order to obtain clear imaging. By delivering high-resolution, low-dose scans in a single heartbeat, the GEV is able to conduct a scan without the patients needing to take any beta blockers at all. And care home residents have been capturing moments of happiness behind the lens. A recent photography exhibition at Montague House Care Home in Brampton showcased personal snapshots taken by residents using disposable cameras. The Things That Bring Me Joy display featured images ranging from nature scenes and puddle reflections to favourite people and treasured memories.
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8: Any showers will die away this evening to leave a bright end to the day across Peterborough and Cambridgeshire. Expect lows of 9 degrees overnight before a day of sunshine and showers for Tuesday. And that's the latest from the Boomerang Radio Newsroom. I'm Tom Green.
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on Boomerang Radio, John Farnham for you, and You're the Voice. Now, I've got a track in a few moments that's a 70s sound that I can remember playing in the shows all those years ago. Really fun. After that, we go to Chris that's going to tell us about the bits and pieces, and then onwards to the Peter T. Tea Time tune. But back to this track. What a great track that was. Detroit Spinners, and Could It Be I'm Falling in Love? Memories of the 70s on Boomerang Radio, where the hits just keep coming back.

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2: Okay, let's give you another chance to win yourself, potentially, £50. 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
2: Who on earth is in there, though? 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If you've not already had a quick look at the Boomerang Radio website, I will tell you some of the incorrect guesses so far include The Who, Status Quo, Aha, Queen, Earth, Wind and Fire and Atomic Kitten. None of those are right. 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Have a listen again. 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

0: Collins and Genesis and Invisible Touch. And Mary, that's contacts us quite a lot, by the way. She says, you boss poor old Sean about too much. Well, what I'm doing right at the moment, by the way, is he's heard me doing this link and he's dashing across to the news desk now, or the travel desk, should I say, and it gives him time to do it. That's why I do it. It's just an illusion.
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2: In Cambridge, seeing delays of around 15 minutes for Trumpington Road and the High Street. Usual slow moving traffic there. Busy in towards Huntingdon for the A141. Roadworks continue for St Peter's Road with temporary lights in place between King's Ripton Road and the St Peter's Road Trade Centre. Usual busy traffic heading in towards Peterborough for the A15 inbound. It's also heavy too for the Nene Parkway. Usual busy traffic too for the A47 Wisbeach bypass with delays on the approach towards the Elm Hall roundabout. And a check on public transport. There's disruption on services between Peterborough and Ely because of issues with the signals. And that's the latest on Cambridge's roads from Boomerang Radio. I'm Sean Moore.
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0: 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Yes, it's the Highway Home with me, Pete T. So great to have you along. We head towards Tom now, where he's got the local news and weather.
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2: An iconic 96-year-old steam train is set to visit Peterborough later this year. The 6024 King Edward I will visit the Nene Valley Railway over the weekend of October the 10th and 11th, providing lucky passengers with a rare opportunity to be hauled by the famous locomotive. Operated by Great Western Railway between 1930 and 1962, when it achieved speeds topping 100 miles per hour, the King Edward I returned to service in 1989 after being salvaged from a scrapyard. Further details about its visit to Peterborough can be found on the Nene Valley Railway website. The rain didn't make much of a dent to proceedings of the annual Strawberry Fair on Saturday, as thousands of people attended the event on Midsummer Common. The day-long festival included live music from local bands, poetry and skateboarding, and to coincide with its 51st anniversary, the theme of the festival was Area 51. The festival was cancelled last year after volunteers reported that running costs of the event had doubled over the previous 10 years. A brand new state-of-the-art CT scanner, which is the first of its type in the UK, has arrived at Hinchingbrook Hospital in Huntingdon, which is part of the Northwest Anglia NHS Foundation Trust. The next generation equipment, called a GE Vibe scanner, is an

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1: Any showers will die away this evening to leave a bright end to the day across Peterborough and Cambridgeshire. Expect lows of 9 degrees overnight before a day of sunshine and showers for Tuesday. And that's the latest from the Boomerang Radio Newsroom. I'm Tom Green.
2: Thank you there, Tom. I want you to start talking about sunshine and heat again. It works better that way. We head towards the sports news next, and then after that, yes, it's the PT Tea Time Tune here on Boomerang Radio.
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4: Christian Eriksen is said to be in good spirits after he appeared to collapse during Denmark's friendly with Ukraine on Sunday. Eriksen was fitted with an implantable cardioverter defibrillator device to ensure he could resume his playing career after suffering a cardiac arrest at Euro 2020. The 48 nations taking part in the World Cup are continuing their preparations ahead of the tournament. France play their final game on home soil before heading to the USA, Canada and Mexico. Northern Ireland are their opponents, and boss Michael O'Neill sees it as a tough test for his young side.
5: It's more about just the level of the opposition, quality that they have, and an opportunity for us to measure ourselves both individually and collectively as a team.
4: In cricket, England coach Brendan McCullum says Jofra Archer is in contention to play in the second test against New Zealand. The fast bowler was rested for the victory at Lord's after his IPL commitments. And Alex Zverev says he's hungry for more Grand Slam titles after finally winning a major at the French Open.
3: 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Heat Tees Tea Time Tune.

0: Boomerang Radio, where the hits just keep coming back. The Callers for you there, and Summer Sunshine just before that. Mike Oldfield going out to Shelley over there near Cambridge. She put everything else on the email but where she lives, but it was Cambridge anyway. And that's Theme from Tubular Bells.
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2: In Cambridge, seeing delays of around 15 minutes for Trumpington Road and the High Street. Usual slow-moving traffic there. Busy in towards Huntingdon for the A141. Roadworks continue for St Peter's Road with temporary lights in place between King's Ripton Road and the St Peter's Road Trade Centre. Usual busy traffic heading in towards Peterborough for the A15 inbound. It's also heavy too for the Nean Parkway. Usual busy traffic too for the A47 Wisby bypass with delays on the approach towards the Elm Hall roundabout. And a check on public transport. There's disruption on services between Peterborough and Ely because of issues with the signals. And that's the latest on Cambridge's roads from Boomerang Radio. I'm Sean Moore.
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Dusty Springfield. You know, when I was a young DJ, I used to call her Dusty Springboard. I don't know why. Every day I have to cry. Now, Dusty released that record. It was written by Arthur Alexandra back in the early 60s. And Dusty, being Dusty, took it and gave it that unmistakable soulful touch that she and only she could do. And speaking of icons from that era, let's move from Dusty and her soul to a bit of Essex charm. David Essex is up next. And Hold Me on Boomerang Radio, where the hits just keep on coming. You're on the highway home with me, Pete T. So great to have you along.

Love that David Essex sound, don't you? That's called Hold Me Close, and indeed we do. Now, if you like to be held close, not quite really, a Zumba plus lift. Really? This is going to be interesting. We've all started somewhere. Try my dance floor. Come out to the classes. It's Tuesday, 6:30, Bedford Hall, Thorney. No class on the first of Tuesday of each month. So that's out. And yeah, it's across there at the Bedford Hall there. So it's Zumba plus lift. That's got to be interesting, hasn't it? Needs a bit of self-control as far as I'm concerned. Boomerang Radio with the hits just keep coming back. Lorna Branigan's about to bust into the radio. Yeah, a bit of self-control.

0: Remember the first time I played that at a disco all those years ago? I thought, this ain't going to do any good now. Lorna Branigan for you, and Self Control here on Boomerang Radio, where the hits just keep coming back.
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2: In Cambridge, seeing delays of around 15 minutes for Trumpington Road at the High Street. Usual snow moving traffic there. Busy in towards Huntingdon for the A141. Roadworks continue for St Peter's Road with temporary lights in place between King's Ripton Road and the St Peter's Road Trade Centre. Usual busy traffic heading in towards Peterborough for the A15 inbound. It's also heavy too for the Nene Parkway. Usual busy traffic too for the A47 Wisbeach Bypass with delays on the approach towards the Elm Hall roundabout. And a check on public transport, this disruption on services between Peterborough and Ely because of issues with the signals. And that's the latest on Cambridge's roads from Boomerang Radio. I'm Sean Moore.
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6: An iconic 96-year-old steam train is set to visit Peterborough later this year. The 6024 King Edward I will visit the Nene Valley Railway over the weekend of October the 10th and 11th, providing lucky passengers with a rare opportunity to be hauled by the famous locomotive. Operated by Great Western Railway between 1930 and 1962, when it achieved speeds topping 100 miles per hour, the King Edward I returned to service in 1989 after being salvaged from a scrapyard. Further details about its visit to Peterborough can be found on the Nene Valley Railway website. The rain didn't make much of a dent to proceedings of the annual Strawberry Fair on Saturday, as thousands of people attended the event on Midsummer Common. The day-long festival included live music from local bands, poetry and skateboarding, and to coincide with its 51st anniversary, the theme of the festival was Area 51. The festival was cancelled last year after volunteers reported that running costs of the event had doubled over the previous 10 years. A brand new state-of-the-art CT scanner, which is the first of its type in the UK, has arrived at Hinchingbrook Hospital in Huntingdon, which is part of the Northwest Anglia NHS Foundation Trust. The next generation equipment, called a GE Vibe scanner, is an AI-powered CT scanner that takes cardiovascular imaging to the next level. Its main benefit will be to patients who normally have to use beta-blocker drugs to slow down their heart rate in order to obtain clear imaging. By delivering high-resolution, low-dose scans in a single heartbeat, the GEV is able to conduct a scan without the patients needing to take any beta blockers at all. And care home residents have been capturing moments of happiness behind the lens. A recent photography exhibition at Montague House Care Home in Brampton showcased personal snapshots taken by residents using disposable cameras. The Things That Bring Me Joy display featured images ranging from nature scenes and puddle reflections to favourite people and treasured memories.
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6: Any showers will die away this evening to leave a bright end to the day across Peterborough and Cambridgeshire. Expect lows of 9 degrees overnight before a day of sunshine and showers for Tuesday. And that's the latest from the Boomerang Radio Newsroom. 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

0: That's Nina and those 99 Red Balloons, a record that's actually about World War breaking out, actually, but that's another point. 60s Super Song, and this is Loving Spoonful on Boomerang Radio.
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1: I've heard people say that too much of anything is not good for you, baby. 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

0: Taking us back to the warm sounds of the 70s there. That's Barry White and Can't Get Enough of Your Love, Babe. 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
2: In Cambridge, seeing delays of around 15 minutes for Trumpington Road at the High Street. Usual slow moving traffic there. Busy in towards Huntingdon for the A141. Roadworks continue for St Peter's Road with temporary lights in place between King's Ripton Road and the St Peter's Road Trade Centre. Usual busy traffic heading in towards Peterborough for the A15 inbound. It's also heavy too for the Nene Parkway. Usual busy traffic too for the A47 Wisbeach Bypass with delays on the approach towards the Elm Hall roundabout. And a check on public transport. There's disruption on services between Peterborough and Ely because of issues with the signals. And that's the latest on Cambridge's roads from Boomerang Radio. I'm Sean Moore.
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0: Cheers for Fears, and that's sowing the seeds of love here on Boomerang Radio. Yes, we're Peterborough DAB and across in Cambridge. And Cambridge, welcome along, guys. It's nice to have your company. We head towards Tom with the local news and weather.
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2: An iconic 96-year-old steam train is set to visit Peterborough later this year. The 6024 King Edward I will visit the Nene Valley Railway over the weekend of October the 10th and 11th, providing lucky passengers with a rare opportunity to be hauled by the famous locomotive. Operated by Great Western Railway between 1930 and 1962, when it achieved speeds topping 100 miles per hour, the King Edward I returned to service in 1989 after being salvaged from a scrapyard. Further details about its visit to Peterborough can be found on the Nene Valley Railway website. The rain didn't make much of a dent to proceedings of the annual Strawberry Fair on Saturday, as thousands of people attended the event on Midsummer Common. The day-long festival included live music from local bands, poetry and skateboarding, and to coincide with its 51st anniversary, the theme of the festival was Area 51. The festival was cancelled last year after volunteers reported that running costs of the event had doubled over the previous 10 years. A brand new state-of-the-art CT scanner, which is the first of its type in the UK, has arrived at Hinchingbrook Hospital in Huntingdon, which is part of the Northwest Anglia NHS Foundation Trust. The next generation equipment, called a GE Vibe scanner, is an AI-powered CT scanner that takes cardiovascular imaging to the next level. Its main benefit will be to patients who normally have to use beta-blocker drugs to slow down their heart rate in order to obtain clear imaging. By delivering high-resolution, low-dose scans in a single heartbeat, the GEV is able to conduct a scan without the patients needing to take any beta blockers at all. And care home residents have been capturing moments of happiness behind the lens. A recent photography exhibition at Montague House Care Home in Brampton showcased personal snapshots taken by residents using disposable cameras. The Things That Bring Me Joy display featured images ranging from nature scenes and puddle reflections to favourite people and treasured memories.
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2: Any showers will die away this evening to leave a bright end to the day across Peterborough and Cambridgeshire. Expect lows of 9 degrees overnight before a day of sunshine and showers for Tuesday. And that's the latest from the Boomerang Radio Newsroom. I'm Tom Green.
0: Tom, you're an absolute star. Thank you for that. That's the local weather, and we head towards the entertainment news in a few moments, and then it's Harold's big moment where he puts the 12-inch single live from the studio on the record deck. A 12-inch single that is walking like an Egyptian, and it's next.
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3: Schmigadoon and Death of a Salesman were among the big winners at the Tony Awards in New York as actor John Lithgow made history. 80-year-old Lithgow became the oldest man to win a competitive acting Tony when he claimed Best Lead Actor in a play. There was also British success when the award for Best Performance by an Actress in a Leading Role in a play went to Leslie Manville. Next, two major collections of writings and drawings by Leonardo da Vinci have been reunited on a new online platform to create the world's most extensive resource of his work. A dedicated group of da Vinci scholars

0: Bangles and the 12-inch version of Walking Like an Egyptian on the intercom set just a few months ago. Sean says, do not make any references to me walking like an Egyptian. Wouldn't do that, would I?
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2: In Cambridge, seeing delays of around 15 minutes for Trumpington Road at the High Street. Usual snow moving traffic there. Busy in towards Huntingdon for the A141. Roadworks continue for St Peter's Road with temporary lights in place between King's Ripton Road and the St Peter's Road Trade Centre. Usual busy traffic heading in towards Peterborough for the A15 inbound. It's also heavy too for the Nean Parkway. Usual busy traffic too for the A47 Wisbeach Bypass with delays on the approach towards the Elm Hall roundabout. And a check on public transport. There's disruption on services between Peterborough and Ely because of issues with the signals. And that's the latest on Cambridge's roads from Boomerang Radio. I'm Sean Moore.
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This is the easy part of the show, or at least the bit where we wind down a little bit. Super sound of the Four Tops, and If I Was a Carpenter. I was. Ooh, spooky. Yeah, like this one. Derek and the Dominoes, Layla. Actually, this was the original single edit. Just thought I'd let you know that. Boomerang Radio, Highway Home with me, Pete T.

Eric and the Dominoes on the Highway Home with me, Pete T. And next, well, we've got a dedication request. And the only trouble is that, you know, when you send a dedication into a radio station, it's a kind of good idea to put your names on it. It really is. If you do choose to do that, that's fine. We just say hi to you. You can text across to us at, I shouldn't do this, but I have to. Yeah. 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But go and please put your name and the track you want. Five stars next and out.

0: It's the real thing, believe me. Lisa Stansfield on Boomerang Radio. The hits just keep coming back. Well, that's it for me. I'll be back on your radio tomorrow between 4 and 7 on the highway home. We head towards Gavin next and...
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2: In Cambridge, seeing delays of around 15 minutes for Trumpington Road at the High Street. Usual slow-moving traffic there. Busy in towards Huntingdon for the A141. Roadworks continue for St Peter's Road with temporary lights in place between King's Ripton Road and the St Peter's Road Trade Centre. Usual busy traffic heading in towards Peterborough for the A15 inbound. It's also heavy too for the Nene Parkway. Usual busy traffic too for the A47 Wisbeach Bypass with delays on the approach towards the Elm Hall roundabout. And a check on public transport. There's disruption on services between Peterborough and Ely because of issues with the signals. And that's the latest on Cambridge's roads from Boomerang Radio. I'm Sean Moore.
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5: Big tech companies have got 3 months to radically overhaul the way children use their services. The Prime Minister's set a deadline for the likes of Apple and Google to ensure children stop sending and receiving explicit pictures. Sir Keir Starmer says the government needs to get tough.
6: This is not an impossible challenge. These are some of the most innovative companies in the world, and I believe they can solve it. But if they choose not to, then we will act and we will change the law.
5: The situation in the Middle East is becoming more intense. Iran says it will stop striking Israel if Israel agrees to stop attacking Lebanon. The mother of a student who was stabbed to death by paranoid schizophrenic Valdo Kalakane says the victims of his attacks were robbed of justice. The killer did not face a murder trial but was sentenced to an indefinite hospital order. And energy bills would be cheaper under the Liberal Democrats. The party says they'll use $5 billion in windfall profits to pay for discounts. That's the latest from Radio News Hub. I'm David Hall.
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5: It'll be mostly dry this evening across England and Wales, but there will be showers for Northern Ireland and Scotland, and these will spread to most areas overnight. Rather chilly with a low of 7 degrees Celsius.

Queen and Seven Seas Ride, number 10 in March 1974. It's the 70s at 7 with me, Gavin. Hope your weekend was good and your day has been good so far. This is the Commodores on the 70s at 7 at Boomerang Radio.

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You can wake up with Chris Tibbles on Boomerang Breakfast tomorrow from 6. 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

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Do you remember this? Quincy Jones, good choice.

0: Chic and Le Freak on Boomerang Radio. 8 to 8 coming up next. 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
5: Israel and Iran have both said they will pause military strikes for now, but both sides have promised to retaliate if fighting begins again. Iran has warned of a severe response if Israeli defense forces continue striking southern Lebanon. Labour Minister Pat McFadden says diplomacy is the only way forward.
6: I think it's in everyone's interest for hostilities to cease, for us to try to get an agreement that tries to take the pressure off the rising prices that have resulted from hostilities in the Middle East.
5: Big tech companies must do more to prevent children sending and receiving explicit pictures. The Prime Minister's to clamp down on the likes of Apple and Google. The government's being urged to re-examine the prosecution of paranoid schizophrenic Valdo Calacane. He was given an indefinite hospital order for killing three people in 2023 but didn't face a murder trial. And Christian Eriksen's back home with his family, doing well after collapsing at a match against Ukraine on Sunday. That's the latest from Radio News Hub. I'm David Hall.
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5: It'll be mostly dry this evening across England and Wales, but there will be showers for Northern Ireland and Scotland, and these will spread to most areas overnight. Rather chilly with a low of 7 degrees Celsius.

It's Gavin with you on the evening show until 9. Then you get the latest show with Lazy B coming up later. Stick around for that. This is the 80s at 8, UB40 and 1 in 10. All those years ago, released in 1981. Great song. And another great song on the 80s at 8. This is The Cure on Boomerang Radio.

0: final song on the 80s at 8 tonight, Deacon Blue and Real Gone Kid. If you're looking for something to do this weekend, lots happening in the area, including on Friday, Frankie's Guys at the Crescent in Peterborough, a celebration of music of Frankie Valli and the Four Seasons. That is going to be great. Frankie Valli and the Four Seasons released so many good songs. Also, Saturday, Whitney Houston and a soul tribute night at the Yaxley Royal British Legion Social Club on Saturday night. Sounds good.
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this return to sender on Boomerang Radio, where the hits just keep on coming back. A big event in Cambridge this weekend, Parker's Peace Music Weekend, is this weekend. 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It's going to be an amazing event. Everybody is going to be down. It's going to be very, very busy, and it always is a top-notch event every year.

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Elton John and Your Song on Boomerang Radio. Fran in Cambridge got in touch. She's listening for the first time on DAB in Cambridge. This is for you.

0: thanks for listening tonight. I'm back tomorrow between 7 and 9. And Lazy B is here next with The Late Show on Boomerang Radio.
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5: Iran and Israel are pausing military strikes, but both have warned of retaliation if the ceasefire is broken again. The pause in hostilities follows calls from US President Donald Trump for both sides to stop shooting. UN spokesman Farhan Haq says it's a worrying time for the region.
6: We urge all parties to fully abide by the ceasefire jointly announced by Lebanon, Israel, and the United States last week. We note with concern the devastating impact the ongoing hostilities are having on civilians. We reiterate that civilians must not be targeted.
5: A woman abused by Jeffrey Epstein has said they had dinner in Andrew Mountbatten Windsor's private apartments in Buckingham Palace. Sarah Kellen is the first woman to publicly speak about attending a royal residence with the convicted sex offender. The government's under fire over the way it handles big tech. Keir Starmer says firms must find a way to stop children sending or receiving explicit pictures. And Sir Idris Elba has urged James Bond producers to not make the character too woke. That's the latest from Radio News. Up, I'm David Hall.
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5: Sunny spells and showers throughout the morning. They could be heavy and thundery at times. A cool feeling day for the time of year though, with a high of 18 degrees Celsius.

0: I don't know, it feels like I've been away for days and days, but it was just a nice weekend, wasn't it? A bit of a mixed bag today. Welcome along to The Late Show. How about some Simply Red for you? In just a mo.
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White Snake and the Eurythmics on the way. Community news and information. This is Albie at Late Night Boomerang Radio. Have you added us to your Facebook? 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

0: I know I'm running late. Our survey said tonight close to 70% of people think this food item tastes better in the summer. It's an easy one. Close to 70% of people think this food tastes better in the summer. Answer just before the end of the show.
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In the next hour of the show, we are talking about clumsy people. Are you a clumsy clot or not? What a word that is. And also, we're talking tighty-whities, if you know what that means. All coming up.

0: Whatever happened to Paula Abdul? I think she was on America's Got Talent or something like that. She was a great singer back in the day. That was Rush Rush. We'll take a break. David's got the news update next, and then I'll be back.
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4: Iran and Israel have both said they will pause military strikes, but both sides have promised to retaliate if fighting begins again. Iran has warned of a severe response if Israeli defence forces continue striking southern Lebanon. Labour Minister Pat McFadden says diplomacy is the only way forward.
5: The Foreign Secretary Yvette Cooper has issued a call for de-escalation. It's in everyone's interest for hostilities to cease, for us to try to get an agreement that reopens the Strait of Hormuz.
4: The government's being urged to re-examine the prosecution of paranoid schizophrenic Valdo Kalakane. He was given an indefinite hospital order for killing three people in 2023 but didn't face a murder trial. Big tech companies must block children from sending or receiving explicit pictures. The Prime Minister Keir Starmer's given firms 3 months to instigate changes or face a change to the law. And Christian Eriksen's back home with his family and doing well after collapsing during a match against Ukraine on Sunday. That's the latest from Radio News Up, I'm David Hall.
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4: Sunny spells and showers throughout the morning. They could be heavy and thundery at times. A cool feeling day for the time of year though, with a high of 18 degrees Celsius.

Kicked off this hour with Air Supply at Making Love, and Gloria Estefan is on the way. That was Terence Trent D'Arby and Sign Your Name at Boomerang Radio Late Show. I'm LB, and we're talking about clumsy people this hour. Is it you? Stay close to the radio. And cracking tunes on the way as well, I've got to say. Blue, Billy Joel, Savage Garden, and George Michael.

0: I think I'm getting more clumsy as I get older. This new study says 60% of us spill or drop something at least once a day. And the clumsiest spot in the UK? Cardiff. 68% of people admitting they make a mess at home pretty much every day. And at the other end, Geordies come out as the least cack-handed. What a word that is. Are you cack-handed? So clearly someone up there has steadier hands than the rest of us. The most common stains are the usual troublemakers: coffee, tea, red wine, pasta sauce, fake tan, makeup and chocolate.
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Blue, Breathe Easy. Okay, in just a moment or two, we're going to have community news and information. And then we're going to come back and talk about Tighty Whities.

0: I've only just gone and played my most favourite song in the world from Christopher Cross. Now that's Sailing. Late Night Boomerang. Lulu's outdoor cinema experience is at the Crown Inn in Broughton this summer. 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Weekday afternoons from 1. A quick reminder that the film that's being shown this week on Saturday the 13th is Wicked. If you don't know the film, Wicked is the untold story of the iconic witches near the Yellow Brick Road. The question that's going to get you in with a chance of winning a pizza and the wine and everything, simply answer the following question. What is the name of the classic film that Wicked is based upon? 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Des will draw the winner at random Friday afternoon, just after 3:30. 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

Westlife, Flying Without Wings, Late Night Boomerang Radio. I'm LB. Whitney Houston on the way. But first, we're talking about Tighty Whities. If you know, then you know. They've been voted Britain's favourite male underwear. But only if the super short and revealing briefs are worn by hunky guys like David Beckham and Chris Tibbles. Apparently, they're dazzlingly white and tight. A survey found 60% of women and 40% of men preferred them to other types of male underwear, such as boxers, boxer briefs, trunks, long johns and jock straps. Most of those polled said they need to stay bright and white and as good as new all day long.

0: I've just seen something disgusting online. 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Like people who dunk their fries into their McDonald's milkshake. Crazy. We'll talk about that. And also, adults sleeping together. Do you sleep better when you're with somebody in your bed or when you're on your own?
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6: Iran and Israel are pausing military strikes, but both have warned of retaliation if the ceasefire is broken again. The pause in hostilities follows calls from US President Donald Trump for both sides to stop shooting. UN spokesman Farhan Haq says it's a worrying time for the region.
7: We urge all parties to fully abide by the ceasefire jointly announced by Lebanon, Israel, and the United States last week. We note with concern the devastating impact the ongoing hostilities are having on civilians. We reiterate that civilians must not be targeted.
6: A woman abused by Jeffrey Epstein has said they had dinner in Andrew Mountbatten Windsor's private apartments in Buckingham Palace. Sarah Kellen is the first woman to publicly speak about attending a royal residence with the convicted sex offender. The government's under fire over the way it handles big tech. Sir Keir Starmer says firms must find a way to stop children sending or receiving explicit pictures. And Sir Idris Elba has urged James Bond producers to not make the character too woke. That's the latest from Radio News. Up, I'm David Hall.
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6: Sunny spells and showers throughout the morning. They could be heavy and thundery at times. A cool feeling day for the time of year though, with a high of 18 degrees Celsius.

Brenda Russell, Piano in the Dark. Before that, Lionel Richie, Penny Lover, kicking us off. Final hour of The Late Show with LB. Do you sleep alone? We'll talk about that next.

0: Now, I do like to sleep with somebody, don't get me wrong. It's got to be the right person. I don't just hop into bed with anybody, you know. But I kind of like being on my own in bed as well. You know, when you can kind of lie out like a starfish? Adults sleep better together than they do alone, apparently. Boffins have said benefits include less insomnia and fatigue thanks to more time asleep. What if the person snores? You know, like a steam train. As well as nodding off quicker. But sharing a bed with a child has the opposite effect. Those who sleep with their kids, most nights reported a bad night's sleep. Amen.
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0: I was talking about dunking earlier, wasn't I? There's some strange dunking going on in the area. It seems many of us are doing weird things like dunking sausage rolls in jam for breakfast. A new poll found that 2% of the UK population, that's not much, is it, like a sausage roll first thing in the morning. I don't. Sometimes a pastry. Others polish off brekkie sausage rolls with salad cream, which I like. Horseradish sauce, no. Mango chutney and curry. Well, why not? Nearly one in three like to dip them in tomato ketchup with brown sauce, mayonnaise, and also mustard as well. What about you?
1: Boomerang.
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Oh, come on in, out of the rain. That's Wendy Moten at The Late Show with LB, wrapping things up here. The answer to our survey said, close to 70% of people think this food item tastes better in the summer. What is it? It is an easy one, in my humble opinion. Ice cream.

0: Great music through the wee small hours, and Chris is back with you for brekkie. 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
5: Iran and Israel have both said they will pause military strikes, but both sides have promised to retaliate if fighting begins again. Iran has warned of a severe response if Israeli defense forces continue striking southern Lebanon. Labour Minister Pat McFadden says diplomacy is the only way forward.
6: The Foreign Secretary Yvette Cooper has issued a call for de-escalation. It's in everyone's interest for hostilities to cease, for us to try to get an agreement that reopens the Strait of Hormuz.
5: The government's being urged to re-examine the prosecution of paranoid schizophrenic Valdo Kalakane. He was given an indefinite hospital order for killing three people in 2023 but didn't face a murder trial. Big tech companies must block children from sending or receiving explicit pictures. The Prime Minister, Keir Starmer, has given firms 3 months to instigate changes or face a change to the law. And Christian Eriksen's back home with his family and doing well after collapsing during a match against Ukraine on Sunday. That's the latest from Radio News Up. I'm David Hall.
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5: Sunny spells and showers throughout the morning. They could be heavy and thundery at times. A cool feeling day for the time of year though, with a high of 18 degrees Celsius.

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4: Iran and Israel are pausing military strikes, but both have warned of retaliation if the ceasefire is broken again. The pause in hostilities follows calls from US President Donald Trump for both sides to stop shooting. UN spokesman Farhan Haq says it's a worrying time for the region.
5: We urge all parties to fully abide by the ceasefire jointly announced by Lebanon, Israel, and the United States last week. We note with concern the devastating impact the ongoing hostilities are having on civilians. We reiterate that civilians must not be targeted.
4: A woman abused by Jeffrey Epstein has said they had dinner in Andrew Mountbatten Windsor's private apartments in Buckingham Palace. Sarah Kellen is the first woman to publicly speak about attending a royal residence with the convicted sex offender. The government's under fire over the way it handles big tech. Keir Starmer says firms must find a way to stop children sending or receiving explicit pictures. And Sir Idris Elba has urged James Bond producers to not make the character too woke. That's the latest from Radio News. I'm David Hall.
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4: Sunny spells and showers throughout the morning. They could be heavy and thundery at times. A cool feeling day for the time of year though, with a high of 18 degrees Celsius.